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0: 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The

watching a few right now, and hello, I miss you type shit. 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

0: 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Today, Monday, 7th September 2026. I am Jimmy. Funny show. The headlines: ex-Sierra Leone President Koruma leaves Nigeria after treason charges dropped. School resumes today for first term in River State. Civil Liberties Group opposes plan to extend local government employees' tenure. And on the foreign scene, five dead after Amazon cargo plane crashes at Miami Airport. And in sport, Arsenal sinks Chelsea in London Derby thriller. Details of these and more in a moment. Good morning once again, and now to the news in full. President Bola Tinubu has reforms under his administration that have expanded access to basic health care services to more than 37 million Nigerians following investments in primary health care infrastructure, manpower, and local pharmaceutical production. Tinubu disclosed this in a congratulatory message to the coordinating Minister of Health and Social Welfare, Professor Muhammad Ali Pate, on his birthday. According to a statement by a special advisor to the President on Information and Strategy, Bayo Onanuga, Tinubu credited Pate with driving key components of the administration's health reforms under the Renewed Hope agenda. He said more than 3,100 primary health care centers had been revitalized, while the Basic Health Care Provision Fund had been reorganized to enable millions of Nigerians access essential health services. He also cited the establishment of three oncology centers across the geopolitical zones as part of efforts to improve cancer treatment at home and reduce the number of Nigerians traveling abroad for care. Tinubu said more than 20,000 health professionals had been recruited into federal tertiary hospitals to cushion the impact of migration of medical personnel, while over 78,000 frontline health workers had received training to improve primary health care delivery nationwide. Still on Arsenal, former Sierra Leonean President Ernest Bai Koruma has returned home after spending more than 2 years in Nigeria following the withdrawal of treason charges against him. Koruma left Nigeria yesterday morning accompanied by former President Goodluck Jonathan and Olusegun Obasanjo, as well as Minister of Foreign Affairs Bianca Odumegwu Ojukwu. The former leader, who governed Sierra Leone from 2007 to 2018, was charged with treason over an alleged failed coup in November 2023. He arrived in Nigeria in January 2024 under a reported ECOWAS brokered arrangement that saw him remain in exile in Nigeria while the charges were dropped. In July, Sierra Leonean authorities announced that the criminal proceedings had been discontinued, saying the case was no longer before the court and Koruma was free to return home. And now to River State, the federal government has been urged to rise up to occasion and stem the increasing rate of kidnapping witnessed in the country. This was contained in a communique issued at the end of the 10th Spiritual Advisory Council meeting of the Christchurch Port Harcourt at the weekend. In the communique read by Dr. Idris Wambara noted that though the federal government's approach to tackling insecurity is commendable, it, however, should be upscaled, while calling on both the federal and state governments to work out ways of ameliorating the sufferings faced by citizens.
1: Central Advisory Council, whilst commending the efforts of government and particularly our armed forces and other security agencies on the recent gains in stemming the state of insecurity in the country, however, have expressed grave concern over the persistent recurrence of kidnappings across the country and have enjoined the government and the security services to rise to the occasion and quickly stem the seemingly intractable kidnapping situation and indeed other incidents of violent crimes across the country. On the economy, the Council acknowledged the prevailing severe and unfortunate economic difficulties in our nation, which it noted has undoubtedly contributed to the adverse security challenges in Nigeria. The heads of church bemoan this fact and wishes to note that it has rarely been this difficult in our nation and for our citizens. The Council therefore implored the federal and state governments to ensure that the ameliorative measures recently announced by the federal government and has equally been proposed by the state government, especially with regard to the easing of transportation costs and...
0: The 10th Spiritual Advisory Council meeting at Christ Church Port Harcourt also frowned on the matter on the manner in which some public servants and members of the political class display affluence in public, advising them to be more discourteous in their conduct.
1: Continues to note with even greater sadness and condemnation the increasing unrestrained ostentatious display of affluence by public servants and members of the political class in the country, and hastens to restate its call for the moral and ethical rearmament, for a return to propriety in public and private conduct, for decorum, for selflessness, for accountability, and for greater efficiency in public service that is devoid of waste and corruption in government.
0: The council also called for free and fair elections as well as issue-based campaigns ahead of the 2027 elections.
1: The increasing unrestrained ostentatious display of affluence by public servants and members of the political class in the country, and hastens to restate its call for the moral and ethical rearmament, for a return to propriety in public and private conduct, for decorum, for selflessness, for accountability, and for greater efficiency in public service that is devoid of waste and corruption in government. As the nation marches towards the scheduled general elections early in 2027, the Spiritual Guards Advisory Council implores the government to ensure the conduct of free and fair elections, and for the political class to seriously consider the bare state of affairs in the country, and to therefore take due care in ensuring a peaceful, issue-based campaign and election, and further enjoined all citizens, particularly members of the Christian faithful, to actively participate in the processes and to vote for good governance at all levels.
0: Correspondent Orwell NN reports that the prelate of the Methodist Church Nigeria, Dr. Oliver Ali Abba, and the prelate of the Presbyterian Church Nigeria, His Eminence Ekpenyong Akpanikar, attended the meeting, while Archbishop and Primate of the Church of Nigeria Anglican Communion, Dr. Henry Ndukaba, was represented.

0: Meanwhile, the Civil Liberty Organization in River State has cautioned the River State Local Government Service Commission against attempts to elongate the service years of workers due for retirement in the civil service. The chairman of the Civil Liberty Organization in River State, Sonny Dada, in an interview called on relevant authorities, including the state government, to caution the commission from carrying out such plans. Mr. Dada, in an interview, alleged plans by the commission to extend the tenure of the acting president of the Nigerian Union of Local Government Employees in River State, Anthony Nwagbarotu, added that such extension would not only set a wrong precedent, but would also be challenged.
1: Our attention has been drawn to a plan by the Local Government Service Commission to illegally extend the tenure of the acting president of Norgay and even some of his officials. We are drawing the attention of the Local Government Service Commission to the provisions of the Local Government and Pension Act and let them go back and study the provisions on how people who occupy those offices should emerge. We are calling on them to jettison whatever plan that could unnecessarily lead the state into another round of crisis. And we are putting them on notice that whatever legality they want to do, CLO will challenge them, because enough is enough. The state belongs to all of us.
0: The Civil Liberty Organization argued that the commission does not have the power to extend the service year of any worker, stressing that both the local government law and the Pension Act are explicit on retirement.
1: So we are putting the Local Government Service Commission on notice that CLO will not keep quiet or sit down idly and watch them, you know, to plunge the state into another round of crisis. Because as we speak, many workers are gearing up for showdown. And this nonsense must stop. Where highly placed civil servants will just wake up and begin to operate as if there is no governor or state assembly in the state. And this is because the governor and the state house of assembly, you know, have abdicated their responsibility, have abandoned governors for a long time because of their political feud. So we are calling on the Local Government Service Commission to jettison that idea and follow the rule of law so that they don't plunge the state into another round of crisis.
0: In the meantime, Minister of the Federal Capital Territory, Nyesom Wike, has expressed confidence that voters in River State will back President Bola Tinubu over African Democratic Congress Vice Presidential candidate Rotimi Amaechi in the 2027 general election. Wike made the remarks on Saturday during a gathering in Ikwerre local government area of River State, where he revisited Amaechi's political position ahead of the 2015 presidential election. He recalled that the former River State governor had supported the then presidential candidate Muhammadu Buhari against incumbent president Goodluck Jonathan in the 2015 election. Wike also criticized Amaechi's record as Minister of Transportation, alleging that he failed to deliver significant benefits to River State during his tenure. The FCT minister further accused Amaechi of relocating the proposed University of Transportation to Daura in Katsina State rather than establishing it in River State. Moving on, both public and private schools in River State are to resume today for the first term after an over 2 month break. The River State's Ministry of Education has instructed all primary and secondary schools in the state to resume for the first term of 2026 to 2027 academic session today, Monday 7th, 2026. In a statement by the Permanent Secretary of the Ministry, Dr. Mina Teleikuru, all public and private schools operating in the state are expected to commence academic and non-academic activities today and to operate strictly in accordance with the prescribed guidelines. The statement further advised all private schools to adhere strictly to the government-approved academic calendar for the 2026-2027 academic session and comply accordingly. Still at home, claims that 37 persons died from inhaling Nduruma fuel at the jetty in Okrika has said not to be true. Coordinator, Pipeline Surveillance of Ndoroma retired Major Fidelis Akundu, who briefed journalists at the weekend, denied claims that anyone died at the jetty. He asked those who generated such claims to produce the corpse.
2: Now, if that is something, if it's 37, even if one person died, please, where is the corpse? Like I've said, I have been here since Monday. I sleep here, I take my bath here, I do everything here. Where is the corpse? You can see when we get to the jetty, I have access to even enter the ship. So at what point? The point I want to raise here is that the chemical itself, the aviation fuel itself, is dangerous. If you go to take it, it's dangerous. And normally, the Roma has not employed anybody to go and rupture the pipe. The point I want to emphasize here is that there is nothing like that. Yeah, I am not aware of it.
0: Meanwhile, operators of the Nigerian Security and Civil Defense Corps in Rivers State said they discovered four corpses in the creeks close to the jetty linked to the recent tragic incident in Okrika mainland. NSCDC spokesman in the state, Olufemi Ayodele, who disclosed this in a statement in Port Harcourt, gave the names of the deceased persons as Taribo Livier Ogoloma, Tamunoine Fred Amusu, and Belema Seyemena from Ngabiri.

0: We will go on a short break right now, and when we come back, the foreign news. Please stay with us.
1: Rivers, are you ready? The big one is coming to Port Harcourt, South-South, Nigeria. The Rivers Dialogue. Keynote speakers, Professor Joash Amupitan San, INEC Chairman, Nigeria. Malam Lanre Isa Onilu, Director General, National Orientation Agency, Abuja, Nigeria. Date, October 20th, 2026. Time, 9 a.m. The Rivers Dialogue. Anticipate. Powered by the newsroom, Megalectrics Limited, Port Harcourt, operators of the Beat Classic and Niger FM. And now, foreign news.
0: Welcome back, and now to the foreign news. Five people have been killed and five others seriously injured after an Amazon cargo plane overshoots the runway while trying to land at Miami International Airport in the United States. The Boeing 787 cargo plane crashed shortly before 2 p.m. local time on Sunday after flying from San Juan and Puerto Rico. The aircraft also struck several vehicles on the ground during the crash. Miami-Dade County Mayor Daniela Levine Cava said rescue teams arrived at the scene within seconds of the incident. Firefighters rushed to the crash site as smoke would be seen rising from the wreckage. Amazon says it is working closely with local authorities to determine what caused the crash. The Federal Aviation Administration also ordered flights at the airport to be grounded temporarily as emergency crews responded to the incident.

0: right now, let's check out the world of sports. Chelsea took an early lead through the £117 million signing Morgan Rodgers, who volleyed home in the second minute after Arsenal failed to clear Reece James' free kick. Arsenal responded strongly with Kai Havertz equalising in the 25th minute before captain Martin Odegaard completed the comeback 4 minutes after half-time. Chelsea, who spent nearly £350 million in the summer transfer window, pushed for an early equaliser late on, but Arsenal goalkeeper David Raya produced a brilliant save to deny substitute Estavo and secure victory for the defending champions.
1: Over to entertainment news.
0: And now to the world of entertainment. Big Brother Naija season 11 Show Yourself housemate Gerard has been evicted from the reality TV show, becoming the 8th housemate to leave the house this season. Host Ibukar Obiechendu announced Gerard's eviction during the live eviction show on Sunday night. Gerard was among the 15 housemates nominated for possible eviction in 6 weeks. His exit comes a week after Soltex and Godessa were evicted from the show. Following Gerard's eviction, 16 housemates remain in the competition as the show enters its 7th week. That has been the world news on the beat 99.9 FM. But before I go, here are the headlines that made the story. We told you that ex-Sierra Leone President Karuma leaves Nigeria after treason charges dropped. Schools resume today for the first term in River State. We also told you that Civil Liberties Group opposes plan to extend local government employees' tenure. On the foreign scene, we also told you that 5 dead after an Amazon cargo plane crashes at Miami Airport. And in sports, we also told you that Arsenal sinks Chelsea in London Derby thriller. Kindly send your eyewitness reports to our news desk via WhatsApp on 0906-552-8838. I am Jimmy. Funny, sir. Good morning.
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0: 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It's all about the music. 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
1: Who are we? We are the frequency that brings you the tip-off in basketball. The play in cricket.
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3: 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It's a good week at the start. Everything that concerns the world of sports on the Heartbeat of Foot Hacker, the Beat 99.9 FM. My name is Testimony Agus, and thank you for joining us on the show this morning. A lot to talk about as it concerns the ever busy and ever exciting world of sports. We have stories coming through from the world of basketball with Nigeria out of the FIBA Women's World Cup.

First things first, let's talk about what's happening in the world of table tennis. We're Nigeria's table tennis star Kwadwo Arena says he's ready to fight his way to the top after a series of disappointing results on the international stage compounded by personal struggles over the last 2 years. Now, since September 2024, the 38-year-old has played 46 competitive games across the WTT Series and World Championships, winning just 15 of them. Now, the former African champion has joined second division French table tennis side, Amiens Sports Tennis, the table, and sees the move as a statement of intent of his career. Away from that, let's talk about local basketball right now, where Rivers Hoopers, Mactan Flyers, Boko City Chiefs, and Deputants Aso Skyhawks have booked their place in the Final Four of the 2026 Nigeria Premier Basketball League after the conclusion of the Final Eight in Port Hackett on Saturday. Now, the four teams will now battle for the league title and the place in the Basketball Africa League after 7 days of action that produced excitement and surprises. Now, despite suffering 67-74 defeats to Aso Skyhawks, Rivers Hoopers in their final game advanced

0: to the Final Four. Reacting after the game, we have the head coach of Nigeria, of the Nigerian six-time champions, Rivers Hoopers, Ogo Dadu, on Sports Extra this morning, talking us through what was exciting in the Game of Seven series.
1: We were just off tonight. We didn't play our usual basketball. And look at the scores. We didn't play our normal basketball and we lost by that kind of margin. So it was just one of those days where nothing seemed to work for you. Look at the amount of layoffs that they're missing. Look at the number of offensive rebounds that the other team caught. So it was just a bad day in the office for us. Nothing to be alarmed. Our major aim in the tournament was to qualify for the Final Four.
0: All right, those were the thoughts of the head coach of Rivers Hoopers, Coach Ogo Dadu, after his team had six wins and just a loss, as you can see, as the final eight and the last 1 week. Remember, the Final Four will come later this month. We'll give you an update on all of that. But away from that, let's talk about the FIBA Women's World Cup, where Nigeria's the Tigress will play for pride when they face France in the final Group B game at the 2026 FIBA Women's Basketball World Cup today, having already crashed out of the competition after two defeats. Now, the Nigeria women suffered a 99-81 defeat to South Korea in their opening game before losing 71-67 to Hungary on Saturday, ending their hopes of progressing from the group stage of the FIBA World Cup. Now, the clash with France will therefore be an opportunity for the Tigress to bow out of the tournament on a positive note after a disappointing start. However, their campaign has also raised concerns about the women's team's preparation, particularly in the involvement of head coach Rena Wakama in the build-up to the tournament. But let's look at other games to expect today, as you can sign the Women's FIBA World Cup. By 10:30 this morning, Belgium women will face Australia women. Puerto Rico women will be up against Turkey. 1:30 will have Hungary up against South Korea women. Nigeria will face France by 1:30. By 4:50, we'll see Germany, Mali. Japan will face Spain. Italy will be up against China by 7:45. The other 7:45 fixture, we have the United States of America. They'll be up against Czech Republic. Away from that, let's talk international stories right here on Sports Extra, starting from the Formula One, where yesterday Mercedes' Kimi Antonelli took a breathtaking victory in an incident-packed Italian Grand Prix from 19th place on the grid. Now, the Italian caught and passed his teammate George Russell, who started second with three laps to go to extend his championship lead to 66 points. Antonelli's performance is the second fastest back a driver has ever come from to win a Grand Prix after John Watson's victory from 22nd on the grid in the 1983 United States Grand Prix West. Now, it was a statement performance from the 20-year-old, who remarkably was on Russell's stay and challenging for victory within 16 laps of the start of the race. Antonelli looks capable of winning any which way, but decided to stop for fresh tires, a virtual safety car mid-race, and narrowed a 15-second gap to nothing before carving past Russell. Reacting to the victory, we have that man, Kimi Antonelli, on Sports Extra this morning.
2: Kimi, I'm not known for my Italian, but grandissimo, that was unbelievable. Did you ever imagine you could go from 19 to being the first Italian since even before I was born to win this Grand Prix?
3: I did not expect, and grazie a tutti per essere venuti, grazie per il supporto, and yeah, unbelievable, unbelievable. I'm so happy, and I could have never imagined to be here today, but you know, yeah, we managed to pull it off, and I'm really, really happy.
0: All right, away from that, let's talk about tennis, because right now the U.S. Open is still up and running. Carlos Alcaraz continues his return from long-term injury with a hugely impressive fourth-round win against Tommy Paul at the U.S. Open. Now, playing just his fourth competitive singles match after an absence of more than 4 months, the 23-year-old Spanishman produced a masterful performance to beat American 20th seed Tommy Paul 6-4, 6-3, 6-4. He has dropped only one set on his way to the last eight in New York, where he will face American 8 seed Ben Shelton in the quarterfinals. So reacting to the win, we have a very, very excited Carlos Alcaraz on Sports Extra this morning.
4: Carlos, what an unbelievable performance today, especially in the last game. Tommy has played you very close in the past. What did you do so well to win today?
5: Well, I think I just I played my game. I tried to play my style, you know, on the you know, on today's match. I think, you know, Tommy is such a talented player. You know, I think his shots are pretty dangerous and sometimes pretty difficult to control the ball when it comes to you. So I just try to be ready for the battle, to be ready to run if it matters, and, you know, trying to be aggressive all the time.
0: Meanwhile, two-time defending champion Aryna Sabalenka emulated Serena Williams as she eventually overpowered American Taylor Townsend to reach a sixth straight U.S. Open quarterfinal. Now, a topsy-turvy contest featured 10 breaks of serve, but Sabalenka recovered from 3-1 down in the second set to seal a 6-4, 6-3 victory with a fifth consecutive game. Now, it was the Belarusian's 18th consecutive win at the tournament, extending her three-year unbeaten streak following back-to-back triumphs in 2024 and last year. Now, Sabalenka, who is 28, is the first woman to reach six consecutive singles quarterfinals at Flushing Meadows since American great Williams in 2016. Now, six-time champion Williams was also the last player to win three U.S. Open titles in a row, and Sabalenka is now 3 wins from matching that particular record. Away from that, let's talk football on Sports Extra right now, starting from women's football, where Nigeria's Falconets will open their FIFA Under 20 Women's World Cup campaign today when they take on defending champion Spain in the opening Group F fixture at the Stadion Sosnowiec in Poland. Now, the match is scheduled to kick off at 5 p.m. local time and 4 p.m. Nigerian time, with head coach Moses Adoku saying his team is determined to start the competition on a winning note. Adoku said the Falconets will treat the clash like a cup final as they target the maximum 3 points against the Spanish women. Now, in exact words, Adoku said, "We are looking forward to the match against Spain with high expectations, and we're ready and set to go. Now, Spain is a good side, no doubt. However, we will approach the game like a cup final because we want to win." Away from that, let's talk about how Nigerian clubs fared at the continent. Nigerian champions Rangers International were ahead to a 1-0 draw by AS Sobemap FC of Benin Republic in the first leg of their continental encounter in Abeokuta on Sunday. Now, the Flying Antelopes started brightly and were rewarded when Chidozie Iwundu put them ahead in the 23rd minute. Now, the goal gave Rangers the initiative and appeared to put them in a strong position to secure a first leg victory. However, AS Sobemap fought back to draw level in the second half and ensure both sides shared the spoils. But let's look at all the results from the games played across the continent for Nigerian teams yesterday. As far back as Saturday, let's tell you that Rivers Hoopers played out a 1-0 draw against San Pedro in Ivory Coast, and that particular result was in the CAF Champions League, giving Rivers Hoopers a slight edge as they head into the second round of the qualifiers, which is the return leg right here in Port Harcourt. And of course, in the CAF Confederation Cup in the qualifications, we had Shooting Star Sports Club of Ibadan. Yes, they were in action, but they defeated their opponents in Tunisia by 1-0 right here at the MKO Abiola Stadium in Abeokuta. So that result was not particularly really good for the side that will be looking to actually get one better when they actually travel all the way to face the side in the next leg. And yesterday it was all about Enugu Rangers and their quest to make it past the first round of the CAF Confederations in the CAF Champions League. Away from that, let's talk about the MPFL, where Kano Peters secured their first win under head coach Gania Ogumodede yesterday, edging Niger Tornadoes by 3-2 in a thrilling MPFL encounter at the Sani Abacha Stadium in Kano. Now, Peters took control through Ubong Friday, who opened the scoring in the 48th minute before Fabian Mwori doubled the advantage in the first half stoppage time. Mwori struck 9 minutes after the restart to give Peters a commanding 3-0 lead in the 54th minute. Now, Tornadoes responded through Godfrey Joseph, who reduced the deficit in the 73rd minute before second-half substitute Wasiu Jimo completed the scoring in the 90th minute. But let's look at all the results from the games played across Nigeria yesterday. Shooting Star Sports Club of Ibadan were not in action because they were involved in continental action over the weekend. But Kun Khalifa and Barau FC played at a goalless draw. Nasarawa United defeated Benin Insurance by 1-0, while Plateau 2 United in just got the better of Kwara United, beating them by 1-0. right, we have updates from FIFA where we heard that FIFA President Gianni Infantino will stand for re-election in March, according to football's world governing body. Now, Infantino, who has filled the role since 2016, has been under pressure following his scrapped plans to sell stakes in FIFA competitions to private investment firms. Now, Infantino's lucrative plan sparked a global outcry, with European football's governing body, UEFA, threatening to boycott all FIFA competitions, including the World Cup. Now, in a statement released by FIFA, it says that FIFA president announced in April that he will stand for re-election in 2027. Away from that, let's look at what happened yesterday. As you can see, the English Premier League, where Arsenal came from behind to beat Chelsea. And in case you missed the action, this was what happened.
6: Nice underneath that one. Harto back in. There's Morgan Rodgers, and it's a perfect start for Chelsea. Inside the opening 2 minutes in North London. This delivery is a difficult one for Chelsea to deal with. And it's in! Ricardo Calafiore leads the celebrations. Arsenal are back within 10 minutes of going a goal behind. No goal. History concert deemed to have been offside. Nice for Havertz down. Havertz to shoot, and Havertz to find that bottom corner. And once again, it is a familiar face who is on target against Chelsea. And Arsenal are back level. Forward come the blue shirts. It's Neto. And it's crashed off the frame of the goal. Arsenal can breathe a sigh of relief. It's Havertz who lets it run. It's Odegaard!
0: Of course, Arsenal put out a monster performance yesterday against Chelsea, beating them for yet another season, beating Chelsea by 2-1 to make it 3 wins out of 3, as you can sign the 2026-2027 Premier League campaign. But reacting to the win, we have the head coach of Arsenal, Mikel Arteta, talking us through the win yesterday.
7: I think it was an exceptional performance. I think I enjoyed every minute of it from the beginning to the end. And the beginning was tough, but I enjoyed it because the team reacted in a spectacular way. I mean, the conviction, the determination, the quality how we showed, the intent to hurt them constantly, it was beautiful. And it was a fascinating game, I think, for the spectator as well. And I think we deserve to win the game, which I'm really pleased with, obviously.
0: For other results from yesterday, Everton scored late. Ainsley Maitland-Niles equalised as Manchester United had to settle for a point at the Hillwood Dickinson Stadium yesterday. So it's just 4 points from the opening 3 games for Manchester United. Away from that, in the French Ligue 1 yesterday, Troyes lost to Strasbourg by 6-2, and Angers lost at home to Rennes by 2-1, while Paris FC defeated Marseille by 3-2. In the German Bundesliga, Hamburger SV lost to Mainz 05 at home by 5-0, while Augsburg defeated Eintracht Frankfurt by 4-1. In the Italian league, Frosinone defeated Venezia by 3-2. Parma played at the 1-0 draw with Monza. Bologna played at the 2-0 draw with Sassuolo. And of course, Juventus played at the 1-0 draw with AC Milan. And let's look at what has happened at the Spanish La Liga. 5-star performance from Barcelona, beating Valencia by 5-0 away from home. Alaves defeated Osasuna by 5-2. Malaga played at the goalless draw with Levante. And of course, Espanyol played at the 1-0 draw with Sevilla. And with that, we come to the end of sports section this morning. Remember, a repeat of the show later today by 6:15. My name is Testimony Age, saying thank you for joining us on sports section this morning. And do have yourself a fantastic Monday. Good morning.
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0: Rush, 5 minutes past eight here in your state.
1: And we are excited because today is Monday and school has resumed.
0: We didn't rehearse that. And I like the fact that she took the ball and she ran with it. That's one of the things I love about RJ.
1: I'm in.
0: And one of the things I love about you is that you listen to the beats. I mean, that's one of the greatest things you can do for yourself.
1: Mm-hmm.
0: And it's deserving of love. If you're a kid listening to the beat right now, your parents should buy you a car. They should. You should be driving yourself to school.
1: Yes.
0: Yeah.
1: You're grown.
0: All right. Big shout out to everybody who is on their way to school. Some of you who might be at school already right now.
1: Mm-hmm.
0: And those of you who are still dragging yourselves out, wishing that you didn't have to go.
1: You can't still be dragging yourself by this time. It's past eight.
0: Have you seen kids these days? I don't understand. Things are a little bit different. I feel like a lot of them don't even have those morning devotion things that we used to have.
1: Yeah.
0: You know, you had to be punctual. Back then, school, 6:37, people were there. But now I see kids eight something. Sometimes I ask if there's a timetable. Is there like morning class and afternoon class?
1: I feel like they just come to school.
0: Just come. Yeah. For the first week or so, back then, it used to be not so serious. But I think now they hit the ground running. You know?
1: Because I saw a lot of kids. My God, my mom would tell me, oh, wait, let the dust settle. You'll go after a week.
0: Well, one of the things is the full state decided and they came together and they figured out a particular timeline and everything. And everybody's sticking to it. So, you know, applause. We appreciate that. Now, do we appreciate other things happening around? Oh, yes. A big congratulations to the event organizers for the Festival of Roast Plantain.
1: I don't know if you guys can hear this.
0: I think they can, yes. But the festival, they came, they saw, they conquered.
1: They did.
0: And Port Harcourt, why do you people like Night Waka so much?
1: Oh, my God. The whole of Port Harcourt was outside.
0: In the night. What happened to afternoons?
1: And mornings.
0: Y'all make it seem like you can't have a party in the daytime.
1: You can.
0: You probably should because some people want to go home early.
1: Yes. And it's even safer.
0: It is safer too.
1: Mm-hmm.
0: You know, like there's infinite things that you can do, but y'all always want to wait till night, just like Suya salesman.
1: No, but the Suya on is understanding.
0: Why can't there be daytime
1: Suya? It's a staple.
0: I feel like they made some sort of like alliance between House of Bole and House of Suya.
1: Oh, yeah.
0: Bole shall only be sold in the day.
1: In the daytime, and Suya shall only be sold at night.
0: But they're breaking the mold these days. Mm. Bole and Suya. Nobody's thought of that.
1: No.
0: Imagine
1: please.
0: That community. It would
1: be
0: nice.
1: I don't feel like it's going to be nice.
0: Roast chicken is essentially still Suya, technically.
1: No.
0: Yes.
1: It's beef.
0: Yeah, okay. Mm. Nobody makes bole and beef.
1: Bole and beef.
0: It might go well too. It might.
1: We never know.
0: Experimentation is a key to discovery in some cases. Let us discover the international news, first of all, courtesy of Das BBC. Germany's far-right AfD hails big victory in East, but falls short of majority. Alternative for Germany hails a historic success as preliminary results show a big margin of victory with almost 44% of the vote. Indonesia volcano eruption leaves 270,000 stranded as airports extend closure.
1: Hey, Jesus Christ. Is the world coming to an end?
0: Well, this happens every other Tuesday, really.
1: No, it's back to back now.
0: It's kind of always back to back.
1: No, but
0: we feel it more because we have to read the news every day.
1: I fear for our lives.
0: I fear for my sanity sometimes because I have to go through this on and on
1: it's
0: and
1: so
0: on.
1: It's so sad, I mean.
0: It can be frustrating. Yeah. It really can. Five dead after Amazon cargo plane crashes at Miami airport. Now, five people are dead and five seriously injured after a Boeing 767 cargo plane overran the runway and caught fire, officials say.
1: That's also very sad.
0: That is also very sad.
1: But when I heard Amazon, the first thing that came to my mind was like the forest.
0: Yeah, I thought about that. That's why I always think about when I see that name first of all. Six dead and more feared trapped in collapsed building in Delhi. Yeah.
1: Alan, I told you something was wrong.
0: Australians will be able to switch off social media algorithms under planned legislation. Yes, please. Bring that here.
1: No.
0: Yes.
1: I love my algorithm.
0: I don't want anything telling me what I want. I want what I want. And I know what I want. I can find it if I want to.
1: No.
0: Yes.
1: I love the algorithm.
0: Yes. Oh, why?
1: Yeah, because then it's like...
0: It's essentially them
1: it's
0: spying
1: like
0: on you.
1: It's what I want.
0: It's manipulation.
1: It's not manipulation.
0: It is.
1: It's just that it's
0: that's
1: coming
0: what
1: to
0: it
1: me.
0: Is. It is manipulation.
1: It's coming to me. What I want, what I'm hoping to see.
0: But then
1: just
0: again,
1: there.
0: It's now killing discovery. That's why there's a lot of echo chambers. A lot of people, if you have a very weird take on life, it will introduce you to other people that share that weird take, yeah. And you will not expand your mind. So you have team this, team that, team that. Nobody's sharing knowledge.
1: Well, I guess.
0: I can't even see my friends' feeds anymore.
1: I get it from that perspective. Really?
0: Yeah. Mostly suggestions, this, that, that, that, that.
1: No, barely I see my friends'
0: actually
1: feeds.
0: So it gets annoying, really. It really, really does.
1: Your algorithm is strict.
0: It's really trying to get me. And it's really trying to get me. I know that. They can see the future. I'm the John Connor of this generation.
1: Mm.
0: You know who John Connor is?
1: No. John Corner.
0: Connor. John Connor.
1: Connor. Okay.
0: Terminator. He's the... No, never mind.
1: I'm not a movie girl.
0: I noticed. Stevie Wonder would notice. China to pump $54 billion into state banks and insurers to boost economy.
1: Pump. Boost. Pump. I lost the words.
0: I just make it like that. India's high-stakes exam system faces a crisis of trust. As exam scandals persist, critics ask whether fixing the centralized testing agency is enough or if the model needs to change.
1: Mm.
0: The next James Bond. Who is that going to be? Fans are speculating since Daniel Craig steps aside. And I personally have my own pick.
1: Who?
0: Ian Somerhalder.
1: Great James Bond.
0: I think he would.
1: Yeah.
0: I think he would. And he hasn't really done much since that Vampire's Diary thing.
1: And Shameless.
0: Was he Shameless?
1: No, sorry. My bad. Not Shameless. My bad. Oh, I was mixing Ian Somerhalder with another person.
0: Oh, yeah. The other, the redhead one, right?
1: Yeah.
0: Oh, okay. All right. On the African side. No, I do not want to register. Thank you. TV presenter among 12 sentenced to death in Egypt drug case. Sarah Khalifa is best known for her TV program Mission Impossible, which dealt with crime issues.
1: Mm-hmm.
0: I know that name made a lot of people think of stuff. Gutter-minded people. So, according to the state-owned Al Aman newspaper, they were part of a criminal gang which imported ingredients used to make drugs with the intent of selling them. Wow. So, let's get this straight. Somebody who reported about crime...
1: She was doing crime. Oh, no.
0: She's denied the charges and she's 39 years old and her lawyer says they're going to appeal what is believed to be a possible death sentence because they allege that they also had illegal firearms and munition on them.
1: Mm.
0: Now, for those of you... Well,
1: I want to say, but does he warrant a death penalty?
0: Countries are not, they don't play with certain things at all. They don't. Egypt is one of those places that even for tourists, they have very strict rules. Mm. They want to know what you record when you get there. They want to know where you're going. A lot of those things. So for them to accuse somebody of this, it's
1: that
0: a big
1: means
0: thing.
1: They've probably done their research.
0: Some countries straight up death penalty for drugs. They don't even need to try you. That's worrisome because, some people could be set up.
1: Yeah.
0: There's that as well. But sad situations. From sad situations, we go on to more good vibrations. Hugh Gale is moving to the sun, and we'll be back with the punch

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0: 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Two light-skinned people in the studio, y'all. Yeah, we're talking about cream and off-white.
1: Who is the creamer? Who is the off-white?
0: I feel like I'm the off-white. You're definitely the well, no, you're lighter than cream, actually.
2: Really?
0: Yes. Well, what's lighter than cream? Now, custard.
1: Mm. Oh, yes.
0: Call that girl. That one, we did like custard. Some girls might like that. This other girls like
1: no, it's usually men that they call custard buckets.
0: Oh, wow.
1: Fair
0: what?
1: Men.
0: Yes. I've not heard of that. That just sounds wrong. Mm. Sounds very derogatory.
1: They call fair men custard buckets.
0: Okay. Mm. All right. So, I was about to say something very wrong. Self-control is such a thing. Let's see how many people have been controlling themselves over the past week. It's the punch, baby, our Nigerian sector. 26 states lean on FAAC as wage bills outstrip IGR.
1: I try my best to understand this.
0: I do too. But you know, it's sometimes it's best to just be like, ah. Okay, sure. You can't understand everything
1: moving
0: in this
1: on.
0: World. Police arrest two over burglary as stolen iPhone sells for 20... Oh, Dios mio. Guess how much?
1: 25.
0: <Did you know? laughs> That's the thing that hurts me the most. Somebody will work, sweat, toil.
1: Get something.
0: You understand?
1: And then you steal it and sell it for such a measly amount.
0: Hustle price.
1: Oh my God.
0: To buy what? It's like, a 28-year-old man allegedly bought an iPhone 12 for 25K after it was stolen during a burglary in Ocean State. The state police command said this, announcing the arrest of two suspects over the incident. So the command said it arrested two men over an alleged burglary. In which valuables estimated at 3 million naira were stolen, including laptops, phones, and power banks.
1: But why would he even buy the phone for 20? Was he not suspicious?
0: That's
1: I feel like they should arrest him too.
0: It's also, like you were saying before we went on air, we like cheap.
1: Yeah,
0: in Nigeria. So sometimes we're blinded by how cheap it is and not really why
1: like
0: is that
1: you should
0: cheap.
1: Ask yourself, I mean, why is this phone?
0: And I understand that these phones are easy to track now.
1: Yeah,
0: a lot
1: so
0: of these
1: easy,
0: newer
1: yeah,
0: phones.
1: Yeah, yeah.
0: Where was all this technology back then when they were swiping stuff from us left, right, and center?
1: Still hold your phones tight, though.
0: No, definitely hold your phones tight. But it's a different world now. It is.
1: Yeah.
0: And I like the fact that you can actually... I saw this thing once that seemed so cool to me, but I think they discontinued it.
1: What's that?
0: Obviously. Some sort of like a trigger thing that your device, if it's stolen, you could trigger it to power down, like to self-destruct.
1: Oh, really?
0: Yeah. Not like it to blow up like a bomb.
1: Yeah.
0: Like basically everything inside would fry.
1: Like a car. You know, they do that with cars. But
0: they can
1: like,
0: stop
1: the
0: car.
1: Cars just stop.
0: Yeah. Well, this one, it fries everything. You can't even look inside. That's for those of you who you don't want anybody to see your search history. Yes. Before that robber, I'll be looking at you one kind. I know I'm a criminal, but yes.
1: Oh my God.
0: My Lord, no. NDLEA arrests 67-year-old with hidden cocaine in fake plantain.
1: 67. But six. Why are they all? They've been so old recently.
0: They've been old recently. Yeah. The other person was 100 and something. Let's not forget that.
1: And
0: put
1: I
0: some
1: think
0: respect.
1: There was one we talked about.
0: 80-something.
1: Yeah.
0: We've had 60-something. This is another 60-something again. It's consistent right now.
1: Mm.
0: Yeah, the older ones.
1: I feel like they're just...
0: They want to cash out at that
1: they
0: age,
1: feel,
0: man.
1: No, not really.
0: That's retirement
1: I feel like
0: age.
1: People actually feel like, because they are old, nobody is going to look their
0: normally
1: way.
0: Now.
1: And then,
0: but now they're creating an issue. Now people are going to be looking
1: people
0: more
1: are going
0: at,
1: to be looking more at
0: old
1: the old
0: people.
1: Why is this old lady walking here this night? Come here, madam.
0: Fake plantain. Like the creativity, the length to which people go
1: oh my God.
0: To smuggle these things. It's insane
1: I
0: sometimes.
1: Saw one about a mother taking one of these drugs to the prison. Or her son.
0: Oh, yeah, I saw that.
1: Yeah.
0: I think that seemed more like a dealership kind of thing. Mm. More than anything else. Like the kid was probably selling. It's sad. Dangote, that looks like an advert. Google Seek dialogue as federal government probes tech giants. Probe them well. Well, then again, they're not all exploiting, but they're all really, I'm really curious as to what they're really doing with the rest of our data. They know too much about us at this point in time. Too much. Far too much. Far too much. Especially you guys that have at least 17 accounts on different platforms. Yeah. It's like, if they can't find you here, they'll find you here.
1: Mm.
0: Or they'll find you here or there or there or there. Do you think Nigeria will ever adopt that thing where social media will be like limited for kids? The thing that they're doing in Australia and other places.
1: No, but like... I feel like that should be a thing normally.
0: Ooh.
1: So my dad, Even while I had gotten to SS1, that I opened a Facebook page. It was such a big thing in my house. I could not have.
0: How did they even allow you open? I thought there's like a.
1: I used my uncle's phone.
0: Oh, wow.
1: I didn't even have a phone.
0: So you were a criminal even in SS1. Interesting.
1: But yeah, I feel like these are things that parents should like look into. Do you understand? You don't have to sit around and wait for the government or the apps to do something. Do something about it yourself.
0: Fair enough. Parent, you are a parent after all. But, you know, there's a lot of moist... Oh, let me not say what is on my mind now. Like, I'm just going to say there's a lot of moist parentage going on right now.
1: Yeah. The, what they call it? Gentle parenting.
0: Yes. No. Leave him. He'll cool down. Yeah. Your kid is smashing the place up.
1: Oh, don't worry, just let him be. In 2 seconds, it's going to be fine.
0: Yes, let him
1: crash out.
0: Oh, wow. Okay. Back then, we had a manual reset for that. But now you can't even do that, especially in schools. Capital punishment isn't really a thing in most schools anymore.
1: And too. I like that.
0: That's I kind of do thing, too, yes. Yeah. I kind of do. But then again, how do you... Well, yeah. I was one of those kids. I can't even really say I was really flogged that much at home growing up. And I turned out okay.
1: Yeah?
0: Yeah, so... Mm-hmm. But I know some of them, you're the demons too. Inside them.
1: And regardless of the amount of flogging, they are still...
0: It felt like they were multiplying with each assault. All right, Martin Garrix and Ed Sheeran coming at you right now. Repeat it. We'll be coming back to talk a little bit more about the weekend and you people in Port Harcourt, your habits. Some habits that y'all need to leave in the
1: behind.
0: Dust. Like vamonos.

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0: Marshmallow and Juice World come and go. And the weekend has come and gone right here on the beat. 8:56 is the time. Alan and RJ doing beat things. RJ had quite a ball over the weekend, yeah?
1: Quite an
0: eventful weekend. Even through your little hissy fits. the tantrum that you threw. At a certain point in time. So what would you say was the high point of the weekend for you?
1: The high point of this weekend was... Yoles. I mean, hanging out with my friends.
0: Aww.
1: My family. My Megalectrics family. Yeah, I loved their energy.
0: Yes.
1: Mm-hmm. That has to be like the high point of my weekend.
0: They bring it. Mm-hmm. So what about in terms of performances?
1: Ooh, I really loved Terry G's performance.
0: Yeah.
1: It was amazing.
0: Really?
1: Amazing.
0: How amazing?
1: Very amazing. I feel like
0: he came with a bell.
1: He came with a bell. He came with a truck.
0: That's one thing I also want to point. I saw some really nice entrances. Wizard Chan's entrance, always.
1: Mabel's entrance.
0: Wow, come on, dude.
1: My bad. What was that? Was he like bouncing into this? What they call that? Catwalking.
0: I think you youngins call it aura farming.
1: Oh, aura. Thank you, Alan, for that. It was aura farming into the stage.
0: I guess it didn't quite click with people like that.
1: No, people were like, my God, give us more.
0: Well, we were excited to see him, though.
1: They were.
0: That's pretty nice.
1: But I guess people work with like what they get. So the energy you're receiving is the energy. The energy you're giving is the energy you're going to receive.
0: You think he should have come out jumping and screaming?
1: Not jumping and screaming per se, but like... give us something, not nothing. He was literally giving nothing.
0: Ouch.
1: No offense.
0: The truth is often
1: I was so excited to see him, but like...
0: Well, was this guy there?
1: They always say lower your expectations.
0: Kara Efe, was he there?
1: I do not know.
0: Okay.
1: Yeah, I guess he was, because I saw when they said touchdown in Port Harcourt, but I didn't see him
0: at the thing itself. Well, that's the thing. He lasted for so long that it's probably easy to lose track at certain points in time. All right, well, speaking of track, Timaya, did you catch his performance then?
1: Timaya, no.
0: Where were you?
1: I wonder where I was.
0: I have a lot of questions for you. It's so cold outside, banging on the beats.

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The more you enter, the higher your chance. Come chop your own, no. No say I no tell you.

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1: 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Port Harcourt.

0: In the news ahead of the 2027 general election, INEC has warned that politicians and political parties who employ abusive, intemperate and inflammatory languages in their campaigns risk heavy financial penalties and possible imprisonment under the Electoral Act of 2026 as the country grapples with a fresh wave of threats by political office holders against dissenting voters. According to INEC, campaign rhetoric crosses the legal threshold into electoral intimidation the moment it moves beyond robust partisan debate or policy critique and enters the realm of coercion, hate speech, or the threat of harm. Meanwhile, the Nigerian Immigration Service has asked Nigerians in the UK who completed their contactless passport application but are yet to receive their passport to submit their details for resolution. The NIS, while making this known, directed affected applicants to complete a contactless passport application resolution form. Moving on, House of Representatives has dissolved all its ad hoc committees with immediate effect, directing affected members to cease all activities being carried out in the name of the committees. The directive, signed by the Clerk of the House, Sidi Ibrahim, stated that the dissolution followed earlier calls from the committee to conclude their assignment and submit their reports within the stipulated framework. And now to River State, both public and private schools in River State are to resume today for their first term after an over 2 month break. Recall that the River State Ministry of Education had instructed all primary and secondary schools in the state to resume for their first term of the 2026-2027 academic session today, Monday, 7th September 2026. And now to the foreign scene, the UN General Assembly has voted to replace the traditional world map with one that accurately reflects the size of Africa. The UN vote is non-binding, but will see changes to the maps used by institutions around the world. And to sport, Edo Queens have won the WAFU B Women's Champions League title after producing a dramatic late comeback against Ghanaian champions Ampem Dakoa Ladies in the final in Burkina Faso. The victory also secured Edo Queens a place in the upcoming CAF Women's Champions League finals. And now to entertainment, Nollywood actress Ruth Kadiri has debunked reports about her death, assuring her fans that she's alive, healthy and safe. This follows rumors that the popular filmmaker had passed on. Kadiri also warned her fellow users and fans not to believe or share unverified news about her. And that's the headline news on the Beats 99.9 FM. I am Jimmy. Funny sir. Good morning.
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The more you enter, the higher your chance. Come chop your own, no say I no tell you.

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1: Yeah. Keep it locked right here.
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0: We know we had you at Hello, You're Already Falling For Us. That's Davido on the Beat 99.9. My name is Alan.
1: And I'm RJ.
0: And I'm about to talk about privilege.
1: Wow.
0: Well, not necessarily privilege, but I saw somebody had a comment about it and it was very, very accurate. We're very classist in Nigeria.
1: Yes.
0: Unnecessarily classist for the kind of things that don't require classism.
1: Exactly.
0: For example, you go to a restaurant, you can see them with the food in the warmer. I'm not throwing shade at anybody, right? You can see that it is not being cooked on the spot in your face, but you're going to be asked to pay gourmet prices for fast food. We do that here only because ambiance. So the other day it was raining and I went to a popular supermarket. I have a car, right? You know, there was a time in life that any car could get you some sort of respect, but now levels don't increase. Every time I get there, they shift the post a little bit. So I got a car. It's not the most pretty thing in the world, but it is far from ugly. A few scratches here and there, it gets the job done. Kind of modern, kind of old. It works. So I pull up to this place, right? And the first car before me, they pull up. Very, very nice car. It almost looked like a Tesla, but I think it was a Chinese car.
1: Okay.
0: They pull up, at least two or three of the security men there rush to them with umbrellas. So, oh, yeah, welcome. Okay. I'm like, okay, that's cool. I pull up, I park, and they're just looking at me.
1: No way.
0: And I'm like, okay, maybe they didn't quite understand what was going on. A car then pulls up.
1: Again.
0: This one was an SUV, pretty fancy looking SUV, and they did the same thing. They came to come and meet them with the umbrella. And at that point in time, I'm like, oh, I see what's going on here. I see. And then I start walking in the rain. And it's at that point that I'm at almost the shop itself. And somebody's going, hey, chairman. And I'm like, I almost cussed on air right now. But I cussed to him. I'm like, go do something to yourself. He goes, ah, bro, should they fight? I'm like, nah.
1: We are not fighting. But that's such yourself. A weird something to do.
0: It is. So you have people who are not as expensive as the people, sorry, are not as wealthy as the people that they are classing, so to speak. And we do that a lot here.
1: We do.
0: We only give respect based on appearance.
1: Yes.
0: What kind of, how does that work?
1: And it's a very wrong way to think.
0: Backwards.
1: Because appearance.
0: Anybody can fake it.
1: Hey, fake it till you make it.
0: Anybody can fake it.
1: Anybody.
0: I feel like everybody deserves respect.
1: Exactly.
0: Everybody deserves
1: regardless of who the person is, how the person looks, the person deserves
0: and one, you know those umbrellas that they use for POS people and everything?
1: Yeah.
0: One of them like ran with that to go and help these other people. Not even my umbrella.
1: Big umbrellas.
0: I was there sitting, waiting because my car was not fine. It's a consistent thing. It is. You go to a venue, they're giving people preferential treatment. You go to a bank.
1: Yes.
0: And they're giving somebody because they have more money in their account.
1: Exactly.
0: Literally. Why? Why do we do these things to ourselves?
1: I don't know. I feel like we are conditioned to act that way.
0: Most people do. I like the fact that you appreciated and you accepted that you tend to get privilege for being pretty. Some people don't accept that.
1: Yes.
0: In Nigeria, we give privilege to pretty, we give privilege to rich. We give privilege to influential. Which other one gets privilege?
1: Popular.
0: Popular. Yeah, I think popular too. Falls in it because it's very, very possible to be popular and not rich.
1: Yes.
0: That happens a lot as well. All right, Scales teams up with some Bollywood people for this one. It's called Move Buddy.

0: See, Fitzy West ahead, 10:53. RJ, don't worry. You've reached the promised land. The
1: finally.
0: Final hurdle. RJ has been awake essentially for like 3 days now. You've tried. You can go home and rest. Now, great music is what we like to offer you guys back to back on the beat. So go to social media at TheBeat99PH on Twitter, particularly because we like to tweet our songs. Mm-hmm. And speaking of songs, a couple of artists over the years have given their impression, opinion mm-hmm. on AI and how they feel about it, right? Now, some of them are on the yay, some of them
1: nay.
0: On the nay side of it. So let's see who is on what. I am on the nay side, by the way.
1: Me
0: just
1: too.
0: Saying. So Dr. Dre, the legendary Dr. Dre, says that people who see AI as a threat have trouble creating. That makes no sense.
1: My bad. That's like weird.
0: That is weird.
1: It is people that use AI that have trouble creating.
0: I mean, that's a way to look at it. Mm-hmm. Now, Tyler, the creator, that weirdo. Now, he opposes AI. He says, I'm always ahead of myself, so AI will never catch up to me creatively.
1: Period. I love
0: Fair
1: that.
0: Enough. David Guetta, boo. He supports AI. He says the future of music is in AI. For sure, there is no doubt. Huh? But he adds a caveat, only as a tool. Yeah, well, you know.
1: But to enhance.
0: Yeah, but even at that, you know, you take steroids, they still tell you
1: yes,
0: you're not an athlete.
1: Exactly.
0: So there's a thin line between what is slight enhancement and what is completely changing everything, yeah? Billie Eilish is against AI.
1: I love that.
0: She says it's an assault on human creativity and must be stopped.
1: Can you guys see how it's the good musicians that
0: hey,
1: are against
0: Dr. Dre
1: AI.
0: Is good.
1: Who is Dr. Dre?
0: Dr. Dre? What kind of question is that? It's okay, you're just messing with me. Okay. Ice Cube as well says, I think AI is demonic. Lol. I think AI is going to get a backlash from...
1: That is too dramatic.
0: Fair enough. I think AI is going to get a backlash from organic humans, which it is. Mm-hmm. I think people are going to slap the ish out of all AI songs, and I think the artists need to stand up.
1: Mm-hmm.
0: Because you can't sit down in a studio with a producer that hates you for how many hours you pay money, you work, sleepless nights and everything, you make a song, and then somebody just go in and put prompts in there. And you're dragging on the charts with that person. Now, a lot of the creatives generally feel like that is one thing that you cannot and never will be able to outsource to technology, because technology doesn't feel. Just like I saw a school somewhere around, and they used AI to create their school, like, you know, the artwork that they do outside.
1: Mm.
0: And I'm like, okay, but it looks too glossy. Too shiny.
1: Yeah.
0: Part of the appeal of those, you know, paintings on school walls is how bad some of them are. You know, like you see a horse and you see giraffe written there. Those are the things that we like.
1: Exactly.
0: You know, the human aspect of the whole thing.
1: Not everything has to be perfect.
0: No, even right down to our pictures. People are using AI to clean up their pictures so much that you remove the entire background, remove everything that made you. It's a different picture that we're
1: seeing.
0: You're
1: no longer you.
0: You know, you take a picture with a blue shirt outside, and next thing you post a picture with a green shirt inside. That's a bit too much. So as much as we like to use these things as tools, mm-hmm. in quotes, over-reliance is a problem. So let's just keep it at that, shall we? Over-reliance on everything is a problem. You know, if you rely too much on something, it's essentially called an addiction.
1: Mm-hmm.
0: So you can be addicted to
1: AI.
0: AI, you can be addicted to makeup, you can be addicted to plastic surgery. Things that are there to enhance will end up becoming everything about you.
1: Yes.
0: I hope with these few points of mine, I've been able to convince you.
1: And not confuse you that AI is dangerous. That's what Tyler, the creator, said. Sorry.
0: Demonic. And also, that as a creative person, feel free to make mistakes. Try. Push yourself, right?
1: Yes.
0: And love yourself as much as you can. I'm not talking about pleasuring yourself. I said love yourself. Those are two very different things.
1: They are the same thing.
0: Not really, though.
1: They are.
0: Birds of a Feather by Billie Eilish. Coming up next.
1: Signing out.

0: In the news, the federal government has unveiled the National Environmental Plastic Waste Control Regulation 2026, mandating manufacturers, importers, brand owners, recyclers, and other operators in the plastic value chain to take responsibility for the waste generated by their products. Unveiling the regulation, said Abuja Minister of Environment Balarabe Abbas-Lawal said the measure was designed to tackle plastic pollution, protect human health and the environment while promoting a circular economy. Meanwhile, the United Nations Rights Chief warned the United Nations Rights Chief warned on Monday that artificial intelligence could pose an existential threat to humanity, demanding immediate action to reduce the risk. Speaking before the UN Human Rights Council, Volker Turk warned that humans currently face unfamiliar, even unprecedented threats to their rights. And now moving on, the federal government has directed the Nigerian Maritime Administration and Safety Agency, NIMASA, and 12 primary lending institutions to fast-track the disbursement of the Cabotage Vessel Financing Fund. According to Nan Adegboyega Ayetola, Minister of the Marine and Blue Economy, announced the development in a statement on Sunday by Bolaji Akinola, his special advisor. And now to River State, the civil liberty organization in River State has cautioned the River State Local Government Service Commission against attempts to elongate the service years of workers due for retirement in the civil service. The chairman of the civil liberty organization in River State, Sonny Dada, in an interview called on relevant authorities, including the state government, to caution the commission from carrying out such plans. And now to the foreign scene, at least 9 people have been killed in Israeli airstrikes on a village in southern Lebanon, according to the Lebanese Health Ministry. The ministry said 8 people, including a child and 2 women, were killed in a residential building and was destroyed in Kafah, Rehman, overnight. A second strike hit a vehicle, killing a paramedic. The Israeli ministry said it is looking into the report. And now to sports, Belgium says it will not support Gianni Infantino for another term as FIFA president unless concerns over the handling of Folarin Balogun's World Cup red card case are addressed. The Belgian Football Federation is also demanding answers over other FIFA governing issues before backing Infantino's re-election bid. And now to entertainment, U.S. singer Ciara is expecting a 5th child with her husband, NFL star Russell Wilson, as the couple prepares to expand the family. The 50-year-old Grammy Award-winning singer Wilson announced the pregnancy in a joint Instagram post on Sunday, sharing photos and videos of Ciara showing off her baby bump. And that's the headline news on the Beats 99.9 FM. I am Jimmy Mfaniseri. Good morning.
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1: That's right.
0: 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The

0: And good morning for Hacker City. This is the B99.9. And of course, when you hear my voice, you know it's about time for the midday show. You know, I have to say a big shout out to Hacker people. You guys know how to party hard. I mean, over the weekend, everybody came correct. And I'm sure the organizers of Bullet Fest will be so happy that you guys all came correct. And yes, I'm not alone. My name is Giwa, but Fortune is here.
1: Fortune is here! Boom!
0: You guys needed to see Fortune yesterday. He was partying so hard that I could just spot him in the crowd. You know how tall he is.
1: I mean, what do you expect? The entire city of Port Harcourt is in a particular place. I gotta conquer.
0: Goodness.
1: You know, I have to represent the midday show listeners. Now, come on. Come on.
0: And he took a lot of beautiful videos. So you can just head out to the B999PH at Instagram, X, on Facebook, and see the pictures and videos that we brought to you.
1: And while we're talking about me, let's talk about Giwa, aka Gigi. You need to see the pictures. You need to see how she was up and everywhere,
0: yes,
1: making sure that the party was going. I mean, it's crazy, man. If you did not attend, I don't know what to tell you, but man.
0: Woo. They all came correct, and it was so amazing to see.
1: So let me blow your mind. Mm-hmm. To the people who are listening, right? I got to see all the performances, Mavro, Gucci, every single one of them, and I have them on videotape. I do not just enjoy.
0: If you went home so early, I'm so sorry. You missed out on the most interesting part of the show.
1: I will give you all the gist of how the performances went, and I'm going to be doing some ratings on the midday show.
0: Yes. So make sure you go nowhere because we have very interesting segments for you. We have great music for
1: absolutely
0: you. So do not touch this down.
1: Don't try
0: coming
1: it.
0: Coming up is Like It Was by Brain for Yes.

0: Benson right there, that one's called Pidgin and English. And yes, it's crazy. So I just, you know, what I actually want to talk about right now is still, we're still in the throes of Bel Air Fest. So definitely that's something that we're gonna be milking for every juice that it has. Trust me, we're gonna be milking it. Now, there was this one time, I think they were playing a Benson song, and you needed to have seen how the crowd went crazy. And I'm like, Benson is not here though. Right? Benson is not in this particular place. And I was just wondering to myself quite loudly, right? How would he have been if Benson actually was there? Right?
1: We already have his Achan, so I feel like it just summed up the whole thing. Do you know they actually look alike? Benson and his Achan. I don't know if it's just me, but they just look so much alike.
0: I mean, whoever is listening, I think I can call Wizard's manager because I'm gonna have to reach out to tell them to do
1: ask
0: a collaboration.
1: They look too much alike.
0: Tell them to do a collaboration because I mean Wizard Chan's performer. Speaking about Wizard Chan, he had an absolute really wonderful set. He really came out for the city of Port Harcourt, and Port Harcourt really came out for the city for Wizard Chan as well. So definitely looking to see, you know, what you on the other side, all right? How many of you got to attend the Bolle Festival? Did you attend the first day? Did you attend the second day? Did you attend the last and final day? If you did, I want you to reach out to us right now, all right? Go on and give us a ring on the cellular, just like they say. And the number is 0808-548-5999. Mm-hmm. This is the Midday Show. My name is Fortune.
1: And I'm Giwa.
0: All right, Giwa is also here. And yeah, we're definitely going to be catching you up to speed with what is hot today. And yeah, straight up, what's hot today? I'm starting off with a bang. It is Bolle Festival 2026. Make some noise.
1: I'm actually surprised I didn't lose my voice at all because I shouted a lot last night. Also, I said this morning because we're there to like
0: don't
1: this morning.
0: Don't tempt yourself right now because it can still happen.
1: Oh, thank God for my voice. I didn't lose my voice.
0: It can still happen. Anyways, if you attended Bolle Fest, go on and reach out to us and tell us, did you enjoy the experience on a scale of 1 to 10? I just want you to rate it for me, right?
1: Yeah.
0: Because this was my first experience of Bolle Fest and I can't say that the number is pretty high, all right? So out of 10, Giwa, give me a number.
1: 10 over 10, across board.
0: Okay. So are we doing 10 over 10 for the last day or 10 over 10 for all days?
1: Okay.
0: So the first day, how many are you giving the first day?
1: Honestly, I don't mean to sound too cheesy but I enjoyed the 3 days.
0: Wow.
1: Yeah, okay. The first day was just like a startup, but people turned up.
0: Definitely.
1: Yeah, the second day got much busier. And the third day, my goodness, there was no space in the stadium anymore.
0: I mean, I didn't know that Port Harcourt would like to party like this. So.
1: We had a green everywhere.
0: It's out. And the BS hand. In Port Harcourt, you are. Anyways, we like to party, and Burna Boy also likes to party. So here's 2012 Like to Party by Port Harcourt's finest. Burna Boy, don't touch it. Keep it locked right here. We are going to be right back on the Midday Show. Fortune and Kiwa.

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3: In the headlines, ahead of the 2027 general election, the Independent National Electoral Commission, INEC, has warned politicians and parties that abusive or inflammatory campaign language could attract heavy fines or imprisonment under the Electoral Act 2026. Chief Press Secretary and Media Advisor to the INEC Chairman, Adedayo Oketola, said the warning comes amid renewed threats by political office holders against dissenting voters. Moving on, the Managing Director and Chief Executive of the Nigerian Education Loan Fund, Akintunde Sawyer, has dismissed claims that the student loan scheme is biased. In an interview, Sawyer described the allegation as completely ridiculous, saying the electronic application process requires only basic details such as a student's name and matriculation number and is not programmed to detect political affiliations. Away from that, the River State chapter of the African Democratic Congress, ADC, has said no politician in the state can win the 2027 elections through boasts, lies, or empty promises. The River State ADC chairman, Chukwudi Dinkpa, stated this today, reacting to a statement by FCT Minister Yesung Wike that the ADC vice presidential candidate, Rotimi Amaechi, would be defeated by noon on election day. Meanwhile, a young woman identified as Lillian has drowned following a boat mishap in the Isiodumo River in Andoni local government area of River State. The incident reportedly occurred on Saturday, September 5, 2026, while her body was recovered from the river this morning, 2 days after the incident. On the foreign scene, a fire in Indonesia's easternmost Papua region raised a market today and killed 11 people, including 6 children aged between 2 and 9 years old. Police say the fire was first spotted in the town of Paniai in central Papua province shortly after midnight, and it quickly spread to several shop houses. In sports, Manchester United manager Michael Carrick has said Marcus Rashford was substituted in yesterday's 2-2 draw with Everton because he was feeling a bit of something. Rashford started the Premier League clash at Hill Dickinson Stadium, but was withdrawn in the 70th minute after a lively display for United. And in entertainment, Grammy Award-winning Nigerian Afrobeat star Ayodeji Balogun, popularly known as Wizkid, closed the 2026 Afro Plus Fest in Maryland, United States on Sunday, marking 15 years since his breakthrough in the music industry. The 35-year-old singer headlined the final night of the three-day festival held from September 4 to 6 at the Northwest Stadium Complex in Landover, Maryland. And that was the headline news. I am Sonia Edwin. Good afternoon.
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0: Live by Empire and Kiss Daniel. This is to the B99.9 and it's the Meet They Show. 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
1: And she's got the fantastic fortune on the ride with her on this very amazing Monday afternoon, right?
0: Yes, it's afternoon.
1: Okay. I mean, I just have to know where we are right now.
0: Yeah, you're still here. Don't worry. You're still on planet Earth. And yeah, it's about time for us to go into food for thought.
1: Yes, sir.
0: For us to cook up a storm. So if you're on the road or you're on your way home, listen to me so you can get something spicy for your family today.
1: Yeah.
0: Okay, so we'll be preparing chicken curry sauce.
1: All right.
0: Yes, to eat with our rice.
1: Nice, chicken curry sauce.
0: Yes. Oh. So it's actually new. Yeah, I learned about this meal that was like last year.
1: Just new to me
0: because I'm not a chef. Yeah. So I'll run through the ingredients for this. Yeah. We start with chicken thighs. Not drumstick, because you guys love drumstick a lot.
1: Right.
0: Chicken thighs, like the soft ones. Yeah. You slice it up and set aside. Then you will need oil, granite oil, but not much. Not much. And you also be needing onion. Finely chopped, like cut it up and keep aside. Then you need garlic. You can cut it up too and keep aside. You need ginger. You grate it and set aside. Then you need curry powder. I mean, what is chicken curry sauce without curry powder?
1: Mm-hmm.
0: And then you also need coconut milk, or you could also use, I think there's something, you could use flour. Yes, you could use flour for it too if you want to, if you don't want to use the coconut milk. And then you have the chicken stock, of course, which would be from the meat that you've steamed, the chicken that you've steamed, rather. Then you'll be needing your salt, you need your pepper, you know, all the condiments you need to cook your food. Yeah, so the first thing you have to do is put your pan on the fire and add in oil, just a little amount of oil. Then you add in your chopped onions and you cook for like 3 to 4 minutes until it is soft and light brown. Then you add in your minced garlic, your grated ginger, your salt, your Maggi, you know, then you stir it up for a while. And after that, you add in your curry powder to the onion texture. You stir constantly for about 1 to 2 minutes tops, then, you know, toast the spices and just to release the flavors. And then you add in your sliced chicken thighs. You cook for like 3 to 5 minutes. That means you have to like add in a little bit of water, right? Because you need to cook it until it's soft, yeah? Then you stir and stir and stir until it turns like pale white or so. And then you add in your chicken stock. And mind you, when adding your water, let it not be too much. Let it not be too much. Like your food doesn't get really watery, yeah? It has to be really, really small. Because remember, you have to still add in your chicken stock. Then afterwards, you add your salt and stir well to combine and, you know, scrape up any bits stuck at the bottom of the pan. And then you bring in the liquid, which is your coconut milk or your flour or your starch, whatever it is you want to use for your thickener. But I feel like coconut milk is actually better. It just gives you this very nice flavor.
1: Okay.
0: It adds to it. Yeah.
1: Interesting.
0: So you bring the liquid to a gentle boil, then lower the heat to simmer. So you don't overcook it. Let your chicken not be too soft, yeah? Afterwards, you add in your chopped veggies, which could be carrots, which could be green pepper, and runner beans, you know, just add it to it. Just give it that very beautiful look, you know? That look, and when you look at it, unfortunately, you're like, oh my God, I'm salivating
1: oh
0: already.
1: See, don't blame us, right? We told you food for thought is coming really soon. You should have got something to eat. We told you we're going to be salivating, right? Once it's 1 p.m., you know, it's going to be food for thought. So, yeah.
0: Yes. And we're giving you new recipes.
1: And
0: right?
1: It's also really good for you to, every time, you know, variety is the spice of life, like they always
0: exactly.
1: say, right? So, try something different. Mm-hmm. Try vegetable sauce, try, you know, tomato stew. Just try something different, you know, every now and then. But yeah, anyways, this has been Food for Thought. Giwa, is any last words for the people?
0: Yes, and do not forget, this is the fully interactive radio. You can follow us on all socials at the B999 PH on Instagram. Instagram, X, and Facebook. And tell me if you would love to try out the chicken curry sauce. Just drop it in the comments.
1: If it's not sweet, blame Giva. Don't blame it. It was her recipe, not mine. It was all her recipe.
0: I wanted to have something really new and different, you know. Enough of the whole rice and stew, course, jollof rice, definitely, rice and pepper soup, you know. Just spice it up a little bit.
1: Anyway, speaking about pepper soup, someone is in pepper on the internet. We'll talk about it when we come back. But right now, another amazing performer right here yesterday at the Bola Festival. Her name is Gucci, and she is the Purple Lady. I don't know. She actually started this before Arastar started Purple. But
0: not even Arastar. I think we have Purple Speedy too. On TikTok.
1: Are you kidding me? Here's Call Me by Gucci. Don't touch it.

0: big shout out to Taylor Swift right there. I knew it as the name of that song. And yeah, I definitely knew it. I knew that you'd still be locked into the Beat 999, the Heartbeat of Puerto Rico.
1: Yes, as always.
0: But yeah, if for some reason that you stepped out, I forgive you for coming back, all right? Anyways, this is the Midday Show, Porcini and...
1: Giwa.
0: You know how it is, we're making magic happen on the radio. This one is not club on your radio, it's radio on the radio. Anyways, it's about time for us to go into something that I love. It's called the Chart Run. So the Chart Run is an opportunity for us to, you know, go over the charts, take you all across the world, and, you know, find out the songs that are trending all over the charts. And yes, surprise, surprise, that song you just heard is somewhere on the charts, and I don't know where, but we are going to find out. Anyways, it's about 59 minutes, almost 1 minute until 3 o'clock on the dot, and we are about to start from the UK, right? We're starting off straight in the UK, and I'm going to be checking out the official UK Afrobeat chart. That is the biggest Afrobeat songs in the UK. So, starting off at number 10, I've got Rema's T. Yeah, makes some sense, right?
1: Yes, of course.
0: You could imagine this song came on and Giwa was at the list first. You needed to have seen Giwa go wild.
1: I was whooping my hair.
0: In fact, you don't need to see. Just go to her social media. It's all over.
1: Yes, it's also on Beat FM page, yeah? On IG.
0: Absolutely. Or better yet, go follow Giwa on Instagram. Go follow Giwa because you see it there. And of course, go follow us on Instagram as well as all of our social media pages as well. So you can get all the Anyways, also at number 9, you have Already Falling by Davido. Beautiful song. Still at number 8, you have That Girl by Tyler. At number 7, you have Malady by Mauvais Joe. At number 6, you have Chanel by Black Bones and Asha K, aka
1: Mr. Money.
0: Odumodu's nemesis. They are still dragging that girl.
1: Oh, they are?
0: They are. It's quite serious.
1: Black Bones.
0: Anyways, Gratitude by Shakir is coming at number 5 of the official UK Afrobeat chart. Uh-huh. And at number 4, you have Pile by Mauvais Joe. I'm sure you guys know the song. Pile, Pile, Pile.
1: Pile. Michael Jackson, Pile, Pile, Pile, Pile. Okay.
0: Anyways, one of our favorite songs because we have an Instagram challenge to this song. Before.
1: Yes. Oh, you guys need to follow us. Come on. You will see it. Amazing content there.
0: Anyways, Davido, Mayo Cohen, Fall Out right there. Number 3, Before. Number 2, you have You Could Be My
1: Heaven, Baby.
0: Dance for me and I'll give you, baby. Oh my God.
1: By Arab Star herself.
0: And Zayn Malik of One Direction. And at number 1, Giba, I want you to guess.
1: Why did you always want me to guess?
0: What song? This song.
1: Is it Big Tony?
0: Oh my. You're close.
1: Okay. Is it
0: And number 1 on the official UK Afrobeat chart. Here we go.

whoever you are that requested this song, I say a big shout out to you because you are an absolute genius. That one is coming from Frenna, as well as Odile and our very own WizKid. That one is called Coca Buddy. That's a jam. Anyways, It's about 44 minutes going past there. We call up the floor. Other than the blessed memory, Dolly Parton and Kenny Rogers, who

0: Before Before by Davido, Mayokun, and Fola on number one.
1: Let's get some Before Before right here on the Midday Show. If you love music, you do want to stick it right here. When we come back, we're touching on the last and final chart, and then we wrap up with Mal. Here is Davido and Mayokun. This one is called Before. I mean, of course, Kata Efe performed this song at the stage. Did you see that performance?
0: Yes, he did. I was, trust me, I was right beside you.
1: I'll tell you all about it when we come back. Enjoy.

0: All right, Tams, right there. That one is called Get It Right. And if you do listen to us, that means you're getting it right. Also, in the city of Port Harcourt, it's about time for us to say bye-bye.
1: Adios.
0: Later.
1: Ciao.
0: Bella show. Au revoir.
1: Au revoir.
0: Whatever language you speak, we're saying bye-bye to you right
1: yes.
0: now. Thank you all so much for sticking with us right here on this ride all the way from 11 all the way down till now. My name is Fortune and...
1: Your radio diva, G to the I and the W and the A.
0: Heading out of here. See you tomorrow, same time. Enjoy.

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0: Advisor. The Office of the National Security Advisor has begun a 5-day multi-agency crisis response exercise in Delta State to assess Nigeria's readiness to handle complex emergencies and security incidents. Codenamed Rapid Response 3 Crisis Response Exercise 2026, the exercise began in Asaba today and will run until Friday, September 11, involving relevant ministries, departments and agencies. Moving on, the River State government says it will deploy about 5,000 teachers to public schools across the state in the coming weeks to strengthen teaching and learning. The Commissioner for Education, Dr. Peter Zumwago, disclosed this while inspecting some schools to assess compliance with the government's directive on the resumption of the new academic session. Away from that, political analyst Dalentin Nwigwe has described politics in River State as a game that has never been for the faint-hearted, following events in the state on Saturday, September 5, 2026. Nwigwe made the remark after former Governor Rotimi Amaechi attended his late mother's funeral in Ubima, Ikwerre local government area, while former Governor and FCT Minister Yesung Wike held a reception in Imaegbu, also in Ikwerre local government area, on the same day. Reflecting on the events, Nwigwe questioned whether their timing and proximity were coincidental or part of a broader political strategy. On the foreign scene, Tanzanian President Samia Suluhu Hassan has lost her husband, Hafida Amer Hassan, who died today while receiving treatment at a hospital in Zanzibar. The death of Tanzania's first gentleman was announced by Vice President Deogratius Ndejembe, who said Amer had been suffering from a heart condition. In sports, European football's governing body, UEFA, will honor victims of the devastating flash floods that struck Nepal on August 26, 2026, ahead of all UEFA Champions League matches this week. According to a statement published on the UEFA website today, a moment of silence will be observed before the matches, while a banner will also be displayed as a sign of solidarity and support for the people of Nepal. And in entertainment, Nigerian rapper Zlatan Ibile has responded to controversial singer Portable after the latter questions Zlatan's recent display of an alleged 504 million naira bank balance. Portable claims Zlatan did not own the funds and suggested he could be involved in money laundering or other illicit activities if he did. However, Portable also claimed to have access to a similar amount, prompting Zlatan to hit back, seemingly mocking his remarks. And that was the headline news this evening. I am Sonia Edwin. Good evening.
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2: 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And

Her name is Stovia, and yeah, I saw her yesterday at the Baller Festival, and I was like, hey, Stovia. She was like, hi, Mo. Yeah. This is the Heartbeat of Fraga, B99.9. Hi, how are you doing? Hope you're good. Hope you're fine, though. Hope your weekend went really well, yeah? Hope you had fun. Well, if you did not, for me, it was a whole lot. Yeah, there was mixed feelings, though. But trust me, the better ones were, like, the good ones. So, yeah. It was an amazing weekend I had, and big ups to, you know, Bolle Festival and also the Roadblock as well. They did an amazing job with what they did the other night. And trust me, it was really good. It was amazing and it was fine. Okay, so how was your weekend? Do also let me know. And rate it for me over 10. If you were at the Bolle Festival as well, yeah, you could give us highlights of what you probably did, how you made new friends and all that out there. And also tell me, you know, what traffic is like, and tell me what song you want me to play for you. School has resumed. So today, you know, schools resumed. I'm talking about the secondary and primary schools. Yeah, they resumed today, and you know, it's time to hear the drums again. And there was a lot of quiet, and I was so happy about that. You don't know how I felt. It was so, so soothing. I got home by 5-ish. Yeah, I got home by 5, and it was really, really amazing. All right. So, guys, yeah, big ups to each and every one of you. Yeah, I mean, trust me, it's September, and we're in the Ember month, and today is Monday, yet another Monday. And I want to say this, like, see, from January to now, some of you have always listened to the Heartbeat of Fraga, and I want to say a big thank you to you, right? How did I know this? So, one guy saw us at the Bolle Festival and comes right straight to me, and he was like, oh, hi. Now, do you know I listen to you guys in my shop almost every day? I'm like, yeah. Now, he was mentioning a lot of person's name, and I'm like, wow, this guy really does do that. But he said that because of, due to the nature of his business, that is a provision store, so he's always like busy. So like every time, there's no way for somebody to, you know, go calling or texting on the show, yada, yada, yada, like that. I was like, yeah, I get it. But thank you very, very much for always listening to the Heartbeat of Fraga. So I'm talking to you right now. Thank you very, very much for always keeping it locked. On the dial. Alright. So do also let me know what traffic looks like out there, and tell me what song you want me to play for you. Very simple. Be like, hey Mal, my weekend, I'll race it blah over 10. And also, yeah, there's traffic here or there's no traffic there. And tell me what song you want to hear. The number is 0808-548-5999. Okay? 0808-548-5999. Here's one coming from Ruger. Bounce is the title. My name is Mal. Don't go nowhere. Don't touch your dial.

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3: Hey man, I heard you guys broke up. How you doing?

his name, Shay Vibes. And this right here is the Heartbeat of Rackin' the Beat 99.9. My name is Mal, and yeah, 53 minutes past 4 p.m. Let's check out what today is internationally. Today is International Know Your Numbers Day. And when they say know your numbers, I'm not talking about your age. They say it's a campaign aimed at raising awareness about the importance of monitoring your blood pressure. And also, today is Superhuman Day as well. Today is also International Beer Lovers Day. Sounds nice, right? But on a Monday, I don't know about that, but okay. Today is also World Salami Day. Interesting. Now, this is celebrated everywhere in Europe, especially places like Spain, Italy, and also France. Well, if you don't know what today is your day. Today is Monday, also the seventh day in the month of September 2026. All right, so don't forget, let me know what traffic looks like in your various locations and tell me what song you want me to play for you. 0808-548-5999. Okay, 0808-548-5999. My name is Miles, it's the Beat 99.9. Don't go nowhere.

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In the headlines, INEC unveils new strategy for 2027 elections. Civil liberties organization to challenge plots to extend tenure of local government employees. On the foreign scene, Tanzanian president husband dies at 77. And in sports, the Tigers seek World Cup consolation against France. Details of the news in a moment.

And now the news in full. The Independent National Electoral Commission has unveiled a new operational strategy aimed at strengthening its preparations and identifying potential challenges ahead of Nigeria's 2027 general elections. The strategy centers on a real-time monitoring system that will allow the Commission's headquarters to track the preparedness of its offices across the 36 states and the Federal Capital Territory. INEC Chairman Josh Amopitan announced the initiative while opening a two-day strategic operational workshop for the Commission's administrative secretaries in Lagos. The Commission is introducing an Administrative Secretary Master Operational Tracker template described as a data-driven tool that will provide real-time information on the readiness of INEC offices nationwide.

0: Moving on, the All Progressives Congress, APC, and the People's Democratic Party, PDP, have filed separate petitions challenging the re-election of Ademola Adeleke as governor of Osun State. The petitions were displayed on the notice board of the Osun State Governorship Election Petition Tribunal Secretariat in Oshobo today, formally commencing the legal process challenging the outcome of the August 15 governorship election. The filing of the petitions is expected to trigger the next stages of the election dispute process, including service of court processes on the parties and subsequent proceedings before the tribunal. Meanwhile, officials of the Accord Party and members of its legal team were seen entering the tribunal premises. Recall that Adeleke of the Accord Party was declared winner of the August 15 election after polling 511,667 votes ahead of Oyebamiji of the APC, who scored 444,815 votes. And to state news, the Civil Liberty Organization in River State has cautioned the River State Local Government Service Commission against attempts to elongate the service years of workers due for retirement in the civil service. The chairman of the Civil Liberty Organization in River State, Sonny Dada, in an interview, called on relevant authorities, including the state government, to caution the commission from carrying out such plans. Mr. Dada, in an interview, alleged plans by the commission to extend the tenure of the acting president of the Nigeria Union of Local Government Employees in River State, Anthony Nwibarato, adding that such an extension would not only set a wrong precedent, but would also be challenged.
1: Our attention has been drawn to a plan by the Local Government Service Commission to illegally extend the tenure of the acting president of Norgay and even some of his officials. We are drawing the attention of the Local Government Service Commission to the provisions of the Local Government and Pension Act, and let them go back and study the provisions on how people who occupy those offices should emerge. We are calling on them to jettison whatever plan that could unnecessarily lead the state into another round of crisis, and we are putting them on notice that whatever illegality they want to do, CLO will challenge them, because enough is enough. The state belongs to all of us.
0: The Civil Liberty Organization argued that the commission does not have the power to extend the service year of any worker, stressing that both the local government law and the Pension Act are explicit on retirement.
1: So we are putting the Local Government Service Commission on notice that CLO will not keep quiet or sit down idly and watch them, you know, to plunge the state into another round of crisis. Because as we speak, many workers are gearing up for showdown. And this nonsense must stop, where highly placed civil servants will just wake up and begin to operate as if there is no governor or state assembly in the state. And this is because the governor and the state house of assembly, you know, have abdicated their responsibility, have abandoned governors for a long time because of their political feud. So we are calling on the Local Government Service Commission to jettison that idea and follow the rule of law so that they don't plunge the state into another round of crisis.
0: Moving on, claims that 37 persons died from inhaling Indorama fuel at a jetty in Okrika has been said to be untrue. Coordinator Pipeline Surveillance of Indorama retired Major Fidelis Akandu, who briefed journalists at the weekend, denied claims that anyone died at the jetty. He asked those who generated such claims to produce the corpses.
2: Now, if 30 something, if it's 37, even if one person died, please, where is the corpse? Like I've said, I have been here since Monday. I sleep here, I take my bath here, I do everything here. Where is the corpse? You can see when we get to the jetty, I have access to even enter the ship. So at what point? The point I want to raise here is that the chemical itself, the aviation fuel itself, is dangerous. If you go to take it, it's dangerous. And normally Indorama has not employed anybody to go and rupture the pipe. The point I want to emphasize here is that there is nothing like that. Yeah, I am not aware of it.
0: Meanwhile, operatives of the Nigerian Security and Civil Defense

0: In the meantime, the federal government has been urged to rise up to the occasion and stem the increasing rate of kidnappings witnessed in the country. This was contained in a communique signed at the end of the 10th Spiritual Advisory Council meeting of the Christ Church, Port Harcourt, at the weekend. The council, in the communique read by Sir Idris Wabara, noted that though the federal government's approach to tackling insecurity is commendable, it, however, should be upscaled, while calling on both the federal and state governments to work out ways of alleviating the sufferings faced by citizens.
1: The council, while commending the efforts of government and particularly our armed forces and other security agencies on the recent gains in stemming the state of insecurity in the country, however, have expressed grave concern over the persistent occurrence of kidnappings across the country and have enjoined the government and the security services to rise to the occasion and quickly stem the seemingly intractable kidnapping situation and indeed other incidents of violent crimes across the country. On the economy, the council acknowledged the prevailing severe and unfortunate economic difficulties in our nation, which is noted has undoubtedly contributed to the adverse security challenges in Nigeria. The heads of church bemoan this fact and wishes to note that it has rarely been this difficult in our nation and for our citizens. The council therefore implored the federal and state governments to ensure that the ameliorative measures recently announced by the federal government and have equally been proposed by the state government, especially with regard to the easing of transportation costs and reducing the cost of food, are genuinely and evenly implemented this time around so as to help cushion the unprecedented hardship being experienced by the majority of our citizens.
0: The 10th Spiritual Advisory Council meeting of Christ Church, Port Harcourt, also frowned on the manner in which some public servants and members of the political class display affluence in public, advising them to be more decorous in their conduct.
1: Same thing, council continues to note with even greater sadness and condemnation the increasing unrestrained ostentatious display of affluence by public servants and members of the political class in the country, and hastens to resist its call for the moral and ethical rearmament, for a return to propriety in public and private conduct, for decorum, for selflessness, for accountability, and for greater efficiency in public service that is devoid of waste and corruption in government.
0: The council also called for free and fair elections as well as issue-based campaigns ahead of the 2027 elections.

Away from that, notable politician and former River State governorship candidate Prince Tonye Princewill has commended the Sia Amakari Foundation for promoting computer education among children in the state. Prince Tonye Princewill gave the commendation while speaking to journalists at the foundation's two-week holiday computer boot camp held at the River State University. Founder and president of the foundation, Dr. Soke Priyamakri, said the program is in honor of his late wife, a former lecturer who believed children have the capacity to learn more than adults expect. He said 125 children between ages 6 and 17 are participating in this year's edition and are being trained in ICT, web design, animation, robotics, and product design. Last year, 63 children took part, adding that the foundation plans to establish the Garilo Project at RSU and Ignatius Ajuri University of Education. Also speaking, Tony Murray Bruce, who represented Senator Ben Murray Bruce, described the initiative as one that will build a new generation of forward-thinking young people.

Rivers, are you ready? The big one is coming to Port Harcourt, South, Nigeria. The Rivers Dialogue. Keynote speakers, Professor Joash Amupitan San, INEC Chairman, Nigeria. Malam Lanre Isa Onilu, Director General.

0: National Orientation Agency, Abuja, Nigeria. Date, October 20th, 2026. Time, 9 a.m. The Rivers Dialogue. Anticipate. 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
1: On the foreign scene, Tanzanian President Samia Hassan's husband, Hafidha Ameir Hassan, died in hospital in Zanzibar in the early hours of today while receiving treatment for a heart condition. Hassan became president in 2021 following the death of authoritarian leader John Magufuli. She won last year's national election with 98% of the vote in a poll criticized by international observers following the deadly repression of protests. Hafidha died at Nzena Hospital in Zanzibar, where he had been receiving treatment. In a short video shared on the Tanzanian presidency's X account, Vice President Deogratius Ndejembe expressed his condolences and said funeral preparations were underway in southern Kizimkazi.
0: And now, sports news.
1: In sports, the Tigres will play for pride against France in their final Group B game at the 2026 FIBA Women's Basketball World Cup today, having already been eliminated after two defeats. Nigeria opened with a 99-81 loss to South Korea before falling 71-67 to Hungary on Saturday, ending their hopes of advancing from the group. The France game therefore offers the Tigres a chance to end a disappointing campaign on a positive note. However, their early exit has also raised questions about the team's preparation, particularly the involvement of head coach Renard Wakama in the build-up to the tournament. Ahead of the World Cup, Wakama revealed that she only learned a few days before leaving the United States that she would travel to Berlin after spending part of the build-up with WNBA side Chicago Sky. Her late arrival meant she joined the Tigres just 4 days before their opening game, after the team had already completed a significant part of its pre-tournament program in the United States, China, and Spain.
0: Over to Entertainment News.
1: And in entertainment, Big Brother Niger Season 11 housemate Ricky has revealed that he dropped out of university in his final year due to stress. Speaking during a conversation in the Big Brother house, the filmmaker and writer said he chose to leave school because the pressure had become overwhelming. According to him, many people who say they cannot take their own lives often remind him of himself during that difficult period. And that's the much that we have on the world news. Before we go, a recap of the headlines. INEC unveils new strategy for 2027 elections. Civil liberties organization to challenge plots to extend tenure of local government employees. On the foreign scene, Tanzanian president's husband dies at 77. And in sports, the Tigers seek World Cup consolation against France. Kindly send your eyewitness reports to our news desk via WhatsApp on 0906-552-8838. The news was edited by Happiness Abang. I am Sonia Edwin. Thank you for listening. Have a good evening.

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Recent data has shown a spike in the number of one-chance robberies and pickpocketing inside commercial taxis and buses around our city. To this end, we must take precautionary measures while boarding a taxi or bus to avoid falling prey to these criminals. 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This message is brought to you by Beat FM. Be a part of the news. 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Eyewitness Report. 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
3: The Heartbeat over there at B99.9 FM. Let's still go out there and check out what the traffic actually looks like. I'm very sure for the, probably light at the moment. I mean, today's Monday. And yeah, it's 15 minutes past 5 p.m. All right, GRA, along Abai Road. There's traffic there. Some part on one side of the road. Just let me let you know that for free. And also, places like Water Lines as well. That's almost no traffic if you're taking the flyovers. However, if you're taking, underneath the flyovers, yeah, there's traffic there now. If you're coming out from Olobasanja as well, there's also traffic there. Also on Avo Road, there's a little traffic on Avo Road. And also going to places like Tumbia. Yeah, there's traffic in the middle of Tumbia. And you know what I mean when I say the middle of Tumbia. Yeah, we all know why. That roundabout that is there. I don't just know why okay. Also, I'm on 3 Market. There's also traffic there at UST roundabout. UST Road, rather. There's also traffic there as well. Let's go to your messages and see what you have for us. So it says, good evening, Mal. Okay, it's Malachi. It says, I'm Diego. Texting from Ilbibo. Hi, Diego. That's a very nice name. Okay. Oyibo Express and road is traffic free here. Please play me Pain by Tuff Keng. Good request though. Hey, this one says, good evening, Mal. How are you? Happy new week. Same to you, Favor. Say, I'm Favor from Mal 2 PH and there's no traffic here. Please play for me. Gone by David Guetta, 20 streams and Teddy and Tones and I. Thank you. Let me see what I can do with your request. All right, I'll see what I can do with that. Okay, keep it coming. The number is 0808-548-5999. Okay? 0808-548-5999. That's the number to send in your messages right on here on the Heartbeat of Record at B99.9. All right, my name is Mal. Let's go back to great music.

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2: Satsning, ja, till och med vända bort blicken där. Kamara, rött kort. Han springer av, han är förtvivlad.
3: And of course, a very fine evening to you. Welcome to Sports Extra on the Heartbeat of Foot Hacker. 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And of course, we had a busy weekend, as you can sense, the ever busy and ever exciting world of sports, from the world of basketball down to tennis, Formula One, and of course, football. We have stories covered for you on the show this evening. My name is Testimony Agustin. A warm welcome to you on Sports Extra this Monday evening. Please just stay tuned. And when I return, we'll talk through what happened over the weekend. We'll be right back.

0: right, first things first, we kick off the show from the Women's FIBA World Cup outgoing there in Berlin, Germany. We have games played already this particular afternoon and, of course, in the morning. Nigeria's the Tigers, the African champions. Nigeria suffered their third consecutive defeat at the ongoing 2026 FIBA Women's Basketball World Cup in Germany after France produced a record-breaking shooting display to cruise past a 111-56 victory and finish top of Group B. Now, Nigeria's the Tigers struggled from the opening tee as France imposed their pace and quality on the contest at the Berlin Arena, leaving Nigeria unable to find any rhythm throughout the one-sided encounter. Now, France raised to a 31-12 lead in the opening quarter before adding 34 points in the second to make a commanding 65-26 advantage into the halftime. Now, the French continued their dominance after the interval, producing another 30 points third quarter before easing off in the final period with the result already beyond doubt. Now, France's 111 points were powered by an outstanding long-range shooting performance, with the host making a World Cup record 22 three-pointers. Now, they surpassed their previous best of 15 and also bettered Japan's previous tournament record of 20. They were particularly ruthless before the break, converting 14 threes before half time, as you can sense that particular game. Now, the games played across all the centers, as you can sense the FIBA Women's World Cup. Belgium women defeated Australia women 80-68. Puerto Rico women got the better of Turkey women, beating them 75-71. Hungary defeated South Korea 82-73, while Nigeria lost heavily to France 111-56. Right now, Mali are currently trailing to Germany. It's 68-51. And of course, it's a close game between Japan and Spain. The game 48 for Japan. And of course, 57 for Spain. Later on, Italy will take on China by 7:45. While the United States of America women will take on Czech Republic. Away from that, let's tell you what happened yesterday at the Italian Grand Prix. Interesting race. Saw Kimi Antonelli win the Italian Grand Prix from podium 19. In case you missed the action, this was what happened.
1: Here's the man who has turned scarlet silver, Kimi Antonelli, from 19th on the grid, looks up and sees the checkered flag first, and he's the first Italian to win on home soil since 1966. Incredible for Kimi Antonelli, who wins the Italian Grand Prix.
0: Of course, Kimi Antonelli was so much... Kimi Antonelli started at the back grid of the Italian Grand Prix yesterday, but that didn't stop him from going on to win the race to extend his lead at the top of the championship by 61 points. And the 20-year-old was quite happy about his performance. That's why he had to say this after the race yesterday.
2: Kimi, I'm not known for my Italian, but grandissimo, that was unbelievable. Did you ever imagine you could go from 19th to being the first Italian since even before I was born to win this Grand Prix?
3: I did not expect, and grazie a tutti per essere venuti, grazie per il supporto, and yeah, unbelievable, I'm so happy, and I could have never imagined to be here today, but you know, yeah, we managed to pull it off, and I'm really, really happy.
0: Of course, a very impressive performance by that man, Kimi Antonelli, yesterday to make sure that he's in a good position to actually go on to win the Formula One Championship by the end of the season. But away from that, let's talk about what's happening as he consigns the world of boxing, because Tyson Fury has been talking tough as he consigns his supposed bout with Anthony Joshua later this year. It is scheduled to take place in November, and of course, they've been having difficulties settling for a particular venue for that particular fight. But right now, it seems like Tyson Fury has had enough and went on Instagram to say all of this about his opponent, Anthony Joshua.
4: So, latest update video. It's getting quite interesting and fun, this, isn't it? Going back and forth with these sausages. The latest news from him is Tyson don't want to fight in England. Tyson only wants to fight in America. Are you joking or what? Tyson is not in charge of this fight. Tyson didn't put the money up for this fight. Tyson's not the paymaster. Netflix arm, Turkey Al Sheikh. Lovely. If it's in England, even better. I'll knock them even quicker. Prime time England, 10 o'clock, Wembley Stadium, 100,000 people. Why don't I want it in England? Doesn't make any sense, does it? Ooh, he'll travel to America, but won't travel to England. This fight's been moved about 4 or 5 times to a very different location. Ireland, England, Las Vegas, New York. I've said yes to all of them. Yeah, I'll fight, no problem. Let's get it on. Let's get it on like Donkey Kong.
0: Of course, that was the typical Tyson Fury. So angry about the delay of the fight and thinking that that man, Anthony Joshua, doesn't want to fight him anymore. So he called out Alexander Usyk and asked if Usyk is available to fight later this month, even though he is contracted to fight Anthony Joshua later this year, rather. Away from that, let's talk about what happened yesterday. As you can sense, the world of football. First things first, let's talk about the English Premier League, where we saw interesting games being played across different centres. But before we talk about European football, let's talk about our local league, because some games were played across the Nigeria Premier Football League. Earlier this afternoon, we saw Ranchers B beat Abia Warriors by 4-0. And of course, yesterday, we saw other interesting results, as you can sense, the MPFL. Canopilas defeated Niger Tornadoes by 3-2. Kum Khalifa played at the goalless draw with Barau FC. Nasarawa United defeated Benda Insurance by 1-0. And of course, Plateau United out there at the New Jersey Stadium defeated Kwara United by 1-0. It was Doma United who got Inter Lagos, beating them by 1-0.

0: All right, yesterday we saw interesting results from the English Premier League down to the Spanish La Liga. First in the English Premier League, Manchester United played at the 2-0 draw with Everton at the Hugh Dickinson Stadium. A very late goal by that man Ainsley Maitland-Niles was enough for Everton to escape with an important point after Manchester United looked like they were going to win that game through a Benjamin Sesko goal. But reacting to the draw, we have Michael Carrick, the head coach of Manchester United, talking us through that game yesterday.
1: Michael, 2-2 here at the Hill Dickinson Stadium. How do you reflect on that game?
2: Yeah, we're disappointed right now. We came here to win and put ourselves in a position twice to be able to do that. Knew that was going to be one of them games that I was going to go. That's kind of how it's been most of the time I've played here. And we didn't manage to see it. I mean, two great strikes from their perspective. Pretty much both in the top corner and from distance. So, you know, they don't go in too often, but when they do like that, it's tough for us to take. We put ourselves in a great position, some really good tackling play, and to score two goals and not win away from home is really disappointing.
0: Away from that match, let's talk about a game at the Emirates Stadium where Arsenal came from behind to beat Chelsea by 2-1. And the action of that game is right here on Sports Extra.
3: Underneath that one, Harto back in. There's Morgan Rodgers, and it's a perfect start for Chelsea. Inside the opening 2 minutes in North London. This delivery is a difficult one for Chelsea to deal with. And it's in! Ricardo Calafiore leads the celebrations. Arsenal are back within 10 minutes of going a goal behind. No goal. Ensri Konsa deemed to have been offside. Nice for Havertz down. Havertz to shoot and Havertz to find that bottom corner. And once again, it is a familiar face who is on target against Chelsea. And Arsenal are back level. Forward come the blue shirts. It's Neto, and it's crashed off the frame of the goal. Arsenal can breathe a sigh of relief. It's Havertz who lets it run. It's Odegaard!
0: Of course, Martin Odegaard, the captain of Arsenal, was on target yesterday to win it for the Gunners, making it 3 wins out of 3 so far this season. Reacting to the win yesterday, we have the head coach of Arsenal, Mikel Arteta, on Sports Extra this evening.
4: I think it was an exceptional performance. I think I enjoyed every minute of it from the beginning to the end. And the beginning was tough, but I enjoyed it because the team reacted in a spectacular way. I mean, the conviction, the determination, the quality how we showed, the intent to hurt them constantly, it was beautiful. And it was a fascinating game, I think, for the spectator as well. And I think we deserve to win the game, which I'm really pleased with, obviously.
0: You can know who wasn't really pleased with his team's performance. It was the new manager of Chelsea, Xabi Alonso, who is suffering his first defeat in the English Premier League since taking charge in the summer.
5: Well, it has been a game with different momentums, different stages. I think that for sure we have started well the game, scoring first. And the next 15 minutes, they were really pushing us hard. We were defending low, struggling to get a little bit more, having the ball to be able to play a little bit more on the pitch. So, those 15 minutes were hard, and we had to suffer. Once we have we have conceded the goal. I think that the game came back to the even level from them, from us.
0: Other games played across Europe yesterday. Troyes lost to Strasbourg by 6-2. Angers lost to Rennes by 2-1. Marseille lost to Paris FC by 3-2. In the German Bundesliga, it was Mainz 05 putting up a 5-star performance, beating Hamburger by 5-0. Augsburg got the better of Eintracht Frankfurt, beating them by 4-1. In the Spanish La Liga, a 5-star performance by Barcelona was enough for them to see off Valencia, beating them by 5-0. Deportivo Club de Alaves got the better of Osasuna beating them by 5-2, while Malaga played at the goalless draw with Levante, and of course Espanyol played at the 1-1 draw with Sevilla. And with that, we come to the end of the show. Remember, Sports Extra returns tomorrow morning by 7 o'clock. My name is Testimony Yage, saying thank you for joining us on the show this evening. Do have yourself a wonderful Monday. Good morning, or good evening, I would say.

0: outstanding. What's your flavor?
1: Hip-hop, R&B, pop, Niger. Hey, this is Kane Brown.
2: This is Adam from Maroon 5.
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popcorn.

Do Nothing is the title. Ruger, Musa Keys, and Young Stunner. Right here on the Heartbeat of Connecticut, Beat 99.9 FM. My name is Malachi, but yeah, you can call me Mal. And this is still the Drive Time Show. 10 minutes past 7 p.m. today, being the 7th day of the month of September 2026. Now, a quick one. Right, let me say this for you guys to hear. So I'll give you top three dramas that are happening across the weekend. And drama number three is quite a crazy one. Right? It's one mistake we make as human beings, and I feel like probably we learn every day. Yeah, some learn from other people's experiences, while some learn from personal experience. All right? So from what you do, I would love it to be that you learned from people's experience rather than you experiencing that particular thing, because it gets crazier. I kid you not, yeah. I'm not even capping. All right, so are you ready for the top three dramas in the course of the weekend? Yeah, because it's crazy. It really is. Because while I know the finish, no matter what you do in this life, yeah, you see problem? Nah. You can never, ever, ever finish problems. All right, stick around. Let me come with drama number three. My name is Mal. This is the Beat 99.9. I'm going to wear

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Fully Blessed by Mustard right here on the B99.9. If you just Levi in that particular song, and yeah, Overly Blessed. Have you ever been overly blessed and you didn't know what to probably do with, you know, your blessings? Well, let me tell you a story of a boy I would call Samson. So this guy's name, let's call him Samson, like I said earlier. Now, Samson used to play, you know, bets, right? And then one day, Samson wins a particular sum of money of around 20 million naira playing bets with just a couple of nairas, right? Samson has never seen 20 million naira before. Now, what did Samson do? Samson studied through and be like, hey, God has finally blessed me. So let me make sure that I live life to the fullest. Now, Samson saw an apartment in a very nice location and said to himself, oh, let me go to this place and rent a house. Now, Samson rented an apartment for 2 million naira and he paid for, I think, 2 or 3 years. Now, Samson paid for 3 years, yeah, and opened a small shop, or rather a shop for his wife, for, you know, them to, you know, have one or two things that they can, you know, rely on. And then, you know, money kept leaving and Samson was, you know, continued and didn't stop playing the bet. And then one day somebody told Samson that, oh, this particular game is going to play, and Samson placed a very huge money on that particular bet, and then the game ended up not playing. So Samson lost, I think, about almost half or quarter of the money, yeah, because he has already spent up to half of the money. So he lost quarter of the money. That's around, let's say, 5 million naira thereabout, yeah. And Samson went back to ground zero. Then Samson realized that, oh my God, this is getting crazy. It's getting really, really critical. Now they are feeding from the wife's shop, and the wife's shop couldn't sustain them anymore. Now the shop is now empty. There's nothing in there anymore. And then Samson goes to the landlord and say, hey, landlord, what's up? How are you doing? Said landlord, say, oh, I'm doing great. And I said, okay, so landlord, I'm here because so far so good. We've only lived here for like, yeah, up to 9 or 8 months. Can you give us the remaining 2 years we've paid up front? Can you give us the money? So once this one is done, we would move out. The landlord said, okay, hold on, let me bring something for you. And he brought the agreement they signed that funds are not refundable. So as it stands right now, Samson and his family are living in a very, very big and fine house where they cannot even feed themselves. So now, Samson is back to ground zero. The question now is, guess what Samson now does for a living? Now, Samson is now a fuel attendant. For somebody that pays rent of 2.something million naira, Samson is now doing... Oh my goodness. It's just crazy. See, financial literacy is something that needs to be studied. Believe you me, financial literacy, one thing that needs to be studied. A lot of people don't know that. Well, I'm telling you that today. You might be blessed, but you do not know how to manage your blessings. Now, that's the story of Samson, and that is how Samson went from grace to grass. He went from grass to grace and then back from, you know, grace to grass. Don't be Samson. I would have loved to mention his real name, but don't be Samson. My name is Miles. This is the B9 every 9. That's drama number 1. Number 3, rather. Let's look forward to number 2.

People, I get one correct update for you. Mega Millions Naija don't bring another ogbonge opportunity come your way. 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Then go call the winners on top the Mega Cash Out show where go air by 7:30 p.m. on Mondays to Fridays. The more you enter, the higher your chance. Come chop your own, no say I no tell you.

Automotive Black and Victoria nominated for, you know, talk about the best collaboration at the Headies Award. Great song, by the way. No cap. It's the heartbeat of Bracket B9989. And let's move on to drama number two. So at drama number two, I want to say this and I want to state this clearly. See, let me tell you something. To avoid embarrassment, learn to say no. If you're a lady and I know you want the world and you want to, you know, be contented, you don't probably want everything, you know, you want every and anything, but learn to be contented as a person, as whoever you think you are. Learn content. It's an amazing thing that you should learn. Why am I saying this? So apparently there's a lady, right? This lady thought it through that, oh, I like that this guy probably has some cheese to spend. How about, you know, me and him kind of like have a thing together? And yeah, it sounded really good. So they had a thing together. Now, two of them were dating. They were having a good time. Yada, yada, yada. Blah, blah, blah. Blue, blue, blue. And guess what? Now, the guy in question, you know, has been the girl's boyfriend, you know, bought her things like, you know, bed frames, firms, blah, blah, blah, things for our house, a refrigerator, you know, for our hostel in school. So on the day this girl was signing out, this guy comes to the school bearing gifts, normally, you know, they bear gifts, and then kneels down on one knee to ask her to marry him. And guess what she said? She said no. The guy said, okay, no problem. That's not a problem at all. Then the following day, the guy goes to the girl's house with his friends and they started packing everything they bought for her. The girl was angry and they were like, oh, why would you do that? You bought them for me. I'm like, what's going on here? So yeah, the guy went to her place and tried to, you know, retrieve everything she has gotten the girl all this while. And that was one heck. I'm not even capping. That was one heck of a story. I mean, it's crazy how this thing happened. So that's why I say this. See, if you know you don't want to have anything to do with somebody, make sure not to take things from them. Because trust me, those things know how to backfire. I kid you not, yeah? So that's drama number two. Let's go for drama number one. Don't go nowhere. This is the B9989. My name is Miles Central C, coming right up.

afraid of the biggest food festival happening because of the weekend. I'm talking about no other but the Bullet Festival. Yeah, Power of X is what we were themed this year. And trust me, it was amazing. It was really, really great. Okay, so guys, yeah. Big ups to Nonso and his team for making the Bullet Festival this year an amazing one. You know, of artists were great, in as much as they came out really late, because somebody like me, I go home around, I think, 6 a.m. this morning, just be fair. And yeah, it was lit from day one to day two. I mean, day one, we had the likes of FaZe and Terry G. And also day two, we had the likes of Johnny Drill. So we had Magix as well. And also there was G3 Miami. So on day three, yeah, that was, you know, amazing. A particular challenge between two DJs happened. And E-Wills, you know, E-Wills, he has once played here before, won the challenge. And now he's getting Lagos. So E-Wills won. And also, we had performances from the likes of, you know, Peruzzi. We had performances from T Meyer. We had from F Moon. There was also Mavo. There was Wonder Bantin, our very own Wonder. There was also Gucci as well. And I mean, just to name a few, packed. So yeah, the Bullet Festival. Yo, surely you really cannot look away because he was mad. Claire, I kid you not. All right, stick around. It's the heartbeat of Product the Beat 999. I can't look away coming from Mr. P. And don't forget, you can follow us on all our social media platforms. It's at Beat999PH. And also the Beat Nigeria app and tickets anywhere. So my name is Miles, the Beat 999. Don't go nowhere.

0: 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What trust ever do?
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